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So let's get to it.

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0: Some days I do miss being an hourly employee, just being able to walk in and be like, you know what? I'm going to go ahead and sharpen each one of these pencils to the right amount of sharpness. It's 107.5 The Power Loon, but somebody would have me beat. Actually, a Walmart employee would have me beat because a man ordered 165 pool noodles for a party. And he was like, yeah, this will be fun. Well, when they decided to pack them, this employee packed one noodle per 165 boxes. Yeah, that's right. And the FedEx driver, he was probably mad, but hey, you know what? He's also paid hourly, had to deliver all 165 pool noodles. I don't know, but that might be the best case of, hey, man, I'm paid by the hour here.
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10: I'm meteorologist Mace Michaels. Partly cloudy for tonight, a low in the mid-40s. Sunny tomorrow morning, increasing clouds for the afternoon and breezy. A high in the mid-70s. In the late afternoon and into the evening, a line or two of showers and storms. Then sunny, windy, and warmer Friday, a high near 80. Food, fun, and music for all ages. Don't miss the Worthington Windsurfing and Music Festival, June 12th and 13th. Right now, it's 70 degrees.
0: Yeah, this one goes out to all my hourly employee guys out there. I appreciate you. I know the struggles. I've been there, done that. It's working, man. And

0: 107.5, it is the Power Loon. I really miss the end zone dances. I miss the crazy, erratic end zone dances. That was the best part of football when I actually watched it. And I miss, like, the fun celebrations. Like, the Giants actually had this one thing where they were kind of, like, going at each other like they were dry humping each other. It was funny. And you know what? It's baseball. We've kind of gotten away from that in sports, letting guys just be guys, and it really hurts watching. But
1: if you thought
0: they
1: that
0: took
1: was
0: a,
1: bad,
0: they took some
1: wait
0: big
1: till you hear what he did for a dollar.
2: Yeah, just big
0: and
2: man.
0: So they changed their celebratory
1: we'll
0: thing. Now they all just do
1: on
0: this 107.5. I was like, all right,
1: power loon.
0: I think you went
3: you
0: to
3: hard.
0: Both ends
3: you
0: of the extreme.
3: A hot
0: can we
3: meal
0: find
3: that
0: like
3: feels
0: a
3: just
0: like
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0: 107.5, it is the Power Loan. It is time for the Dirt Bag of the Day. Heading on down to a McDonald's in Massachusetts where a McDonald's employee proved why they're an hourly worker by doing something incredibly stupid. They decided they were going to go TikTok viral, because that's what they all want to be, and shoved a bunch of fries in her mouth and then put them back into a fry pot and handed them out to a customer as if she was going to get caught, as if she doesn't have her location geotagged, her name tag on her spot, and it's a pretty well-known McDonald's. And now she has been fired, and police are looking at filing some heinous charges against her. That's our Dirtbag of the Day here on 107.5, The Power Loon.
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16: I'm meteorologist Mace Michaels. Partly cloudy for tonight, a low in the mid-40s. Sunny tomorrow morning, increasing clouds for the afternoon and breezy, a high in the mid-70s. In the late afternoon and into the evening, a line or two of showers and storms. Then sunny, windy, and warmer Friday, a high near 80. Food, fun, and music for all ages. Don't miss the Worthington Windsurfing and Music Festival, June 12th and 13th. Right now, it's 70 degrees.
0: 218-829-1075. I got a request with the Stegs for the double shy, so 8:30. Stick around. You'll get back-to-back of your favorite artists as well.

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1: Can't stand the David Lee Roth purist. 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

We were talking about first concerts last night, and Brian, hey, I'm sorry your text message got buried in other people's, and I want to apologize for that, but I want to talk more about mine coming up after Robert Palmer here.

0: 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We're your only home for classic rock. I listened around. There ain't nobody doing it like we are. It's just kind of like your first concert, man. Brian, I missed it. I guess Monsters of Rock was it over in Denver. Probably had to be a great show. And I was thinking about mine, man. Like, my first rock show concert, New Age band, Avenged Sevenfold, and that was back. I have deployed every time I've gone to see a metal band of any shape or form. I deployed when I went to go see Avenged Sevenfold right after Afghanistan. And then I went to Africa after I got to see Bullet for My Valentine. And then COVID happened. That wasn't a real deployment, but I was on orders like I was deployed. Who did I see before that? It was another metal band. It's kind of crazy the way that works out, right?
1: We asked around. But no one else wanted to adopt our Florida man.
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11: I'm meteorologist Mace Michaels. Partly cloudy for tonight, a low in the mid-40s. Sunny tomorrow morning, increasing clouds for the afternoon and breezy. A high in the mid-70s. In the late afternoon and into the evening, a line or two of showers and storms. Then sunny, windy, and warmer Friday, a high near 80. Food, fun, and music for all ages. Don't miss the Worthington Windsurfing and Music Festival, June 12th and 13th. It's 69 degrees right now.
0: Tonight we got the Sticks, and tomorrow we can have your favorite artists back-to-backs, your favorites. It's the double shot only.

Crookneck Lake, Pelican Lake, the Whitefish Chain, from the heart of the Brainerd Lakes. 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

0: 218-829-1075. Somebody just sent in a text message last night. It said, Snowblind by Styx. All right, well, cool. I guess that's what we're going with. That's your double shot tonight, so you get a fun fact about them. And funny enough, old Tommy Shaw could not hold a job when he was a kid. Man, that dude was born to play guitar. He just, that's all he ever wanted to do. He used to take a guitar with him to work, and that's actually how he got fired both times, because he would go out during his break, he'd play guitar, and he'd just forget to come back. And think about it, man. If he wouldn't have done that, we wouldn't have Styx, or we wouldn't have Damn Yankees, and I'm going to be honest, I don't know what kind of rock and roll that'd be. I've got your other hit from Styx coming up after the break here on 107.5 The Power Loon.
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0: 107.5. It is the Power Loon. It is Slick rocking back with you. And I got to tell you, I was out with my girl. It is crazy. Like, she claims to be this music savant. She knows it all. She can tell you everything. But we were sitting, actually, I think we were sitting at Slice on Oak, and they were listening to the Power Loon. Shout out to them. And they played Golden Earring, Twilight Zone. She goes, "Who's this?" I was like, "How do you not know Golden Earring?" I was like, "It's like a one-hit wonder band, but it's like one of those rocket songs that you're just like, all right, I kind of jam with this. And I'm living in the Twilight Zone." All right, well, there's a reason I'm a DJ, not a singer, but it's just kind of funny. I love it when I get to take those moments from her, the music savant that she thinks she is.
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4: I'm meteorologist Mace Michaels. Partly cloudy for tonight, a low in the mid-40s. Sunny tomorrow morning, increasing clouds for the afternoon and breezy, a high in the mid-70s. In the late afternoon and into the evening, a line or two of showers and storms. Then sunny, windy, and warmer Friday, a high near 80. 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

Why would you say something so bold yet so dangerous? My boy Logan is not giving me a break. I will tell you what he has been telling me over on the Najee text line coming up on the Power Loom.

0: When it comes to music, I would not pretend to be the savant. I'm very versed in a bunch of different varieties. That's what comes with being a radio DJ. And my boy Logan Veo, you catch him 2 to 7 right here on the Power Loon. He's been just roasting me. He's like, well, you called it a one-hit wonder, Golden Earring. They got 2 songs, man. Okay, yeah, they got 2 songs. Neither, no, one or the other. Let's just be honest. That to me is... You can have 2 good songs, and that does mean you're more than a one-hit wonder by definition, but when I'm looking at it, you either know one or the other, or you just know one, ergo, you may just feel like you're a one-hit wonder, and he is just absolutely roasting me on the 98 text line. Some of y'all are as well, just poking at me, and you know what? I'll take it. Sometimes you say stupid things, you gotta win stupid prizes.
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5: I'm meteorologist Mace Michaels. Partly cloudy for tonight, a low in the mid-40s. Sunny tomorrow morning, increasing clouds for the afternoon and breezy. A high in the mid-70s. In the late afternoon and into the evening, a line or two of showers and storms. Then sunny, windy, and warmer Friday, a high near 80. Food, fun, and music for all ages. Don't miss the Worthington Windsurfing and Music Festival, June 12th and 13th. 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
6: Oh, the things we'll be talking about tonight on the Power Loon. After 10 p.m., that's when the show gets a little dark and raunchy. Got to get them kids in bed. It'll be slick after bedtime, only on 10 p.m. here on the Power Loon.

If you're going down to the cities, you definitely want to make sure that if you're staying overnight, you're not parking out in a dark area, because they're having a problem with people. Criminals are coming in and they're drilling holes into the vehicle's gas tanks to steal gas. I get it, man. Gas is expensive. 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People have had up to $3,000 in repair costs because you drill a hole in a tank. It's not easy. You almost have to replace that tank. It's not like you can just go patch it with something. No, it's got to be fixed in the hardest way possible. So if you head on down this weekend, do me a solid. Make sure you're parking in a lit area. And definitely, just pay the extra for security. I don't want to hear any stories about people getting stuck down there because they got a hole in their gas tank.

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0: It's time for the most metal thing you'll hear today on 107.5 The Power Lord. We got to talk about a couple of EMTs that walked away with a little extra something after wrecking their ambulance. This happened up near Duluth. They were riding back, taking somebody in their ambulance, and ended up hitting a moose. And thankfully, nobody was hurt with it, but it was kind of funny because they were like, yo, man, we got this person in the back. We need to get a permit for this, too. So imagine, like, you're trying to save all this moose meat, and you got to take somebody to the hospital still. Their priorities were the right spot. It might be the most metal thing you'll hear today on 107.5 The Power Loon.
1: 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This might be a while. 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
10: I'm meteorologist Mace Michaels. Partly cloudy for tonight, a low in the mid-40s. Sunny tomorrow morning, increasing clouds for the afternoon and breezy. A high in the mid-70s. In the late afternoon and into the evening, a line or two of showers and storms. Then sunny, windy, and warmer Friday, a high near 80. Food, fun, and music for all ages. Don't miss the Worthington Windsurfing and Music Festival, June 12th and 13th. 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
0: Put those kids to bed because we're about to get a little naughty here on the Power Loop. Slick After Bedtime kicks off here in a few minutes. 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

There's a new virus going around, and it may be the perfect excuse for you if you're not performing well in the bedroom. I'll tell you what it is coming up after Rainbow in the Dark here on the Power Room.

0: Obviously, the big talk in the medical world today is the hantavirus, you know, the bag outbreak. Everybody's freaking out about it. Just, hey, look, man, don't go kissing somebody that's sick. There, solved half your problems right there. Anyway, it's 107.5 The Power of Luna. Apparently, scientists have confirmed that the hantavirus can shrink your penis by up to 3 inches. So imagine, like, you're sitting there. You have got the girl of your dreams there at the bar. Everything is going perfect. And you finally get to take her home tonight. And you're like, all right, baby. And you pull your pants down. And she's laughing at you because it's the smallest thing she's ever seen. You go, hey, no. All right, look, I survived the hantavirus. It's 3 inches shorter because of that.
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5: I'm meteorologist Mace Michaels. Partly cloudy for tonight, a low in the mid-40s. Sunny tomorrow morning, increasing clouds for the afternoon and breezy. A high in the mid-70s. In the late afternoon and into the evening, a line or two of showers and storms. Then sunny, windy, and warmer Friday, a high near 80. Food, fun, and music for all ages. Don't miss the Worthington Windsurfing and Music Festival, June 12th and 13th. Currently 54 degrees.
6: Charlie texted it to the Hantavirus text line, to the Notch 8 text line. He goes, yes, I've had the Hantavirus all my life. That's why mine's non-existent. Thanks, Charlie, for sharing, I guess.

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For the most metal thing you'll hear today, we talked about some EMTs hitting a moose, but what about just hitting a deer? You go, well, slick, that's everywhere here in Minnesota. You just walk out right now and almost hit one, and you're right. It's 107.5 The Power Loon, but have you ever thought about hitting a drunk deer? Yeah, that's apparently a big thing down there. Police in France, over at least in France it is, they are warning drivers in rural areas to be on the lookout for drunk deer because they have erratic behavior. They're eating all the fermented fruit, and that's all around. Yeah, and so they're starting to freak out a little bit. And they're just running out of the road, which is kind of hilarious, because imagine hitting a perfectly seasoned fermented deer.

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0: I'm just going to be honest. It's not them. It might be you. At least if you're an OnlyFans model. It's 107.5, the Power Loon. Bonnie Loggett. I guess she's this big one. I don't know. I don't subscribe to her. I've got the other ones. I'm a foot guy. Anyway, she's planning to marry herself because divorce. She's been disappointed by so many men. Lady, when you're open to that many men, of course you're going to be disappointed by a lot. Your standards aren't that high, all right? They're not slick level, all right? Not that. Look, I'll be honest. Everybody dreams of having a porn star. I dated a chick whose brother was a porn star, and thankfully they didn't date either, but his girlfriend was always telling me, it's just like, it's always like living the most exciting part of your life for like 5 minutes, and everything out there is just disappointment, which I was like, well, that's what my girl experiences.
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4: I'm meteorologist Mace Michaels. Partly cloudy for tonight, a low in the mid-40s. Sunny tomorrow morning, increasing clouds for the afternoon and breezy, a high in the mid-70s. In the late afternoon and into the evening, a line or two of showers and storms. Then sunny, windy, and warmer Friday, a high near 80. 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
5: 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I'm fired up. I found some good stories for after 10 p.m., and if you're a first-time listener, we get a little raunchy after 10 p.m. That's when we sit around and we talk like we're...

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We used to be a proper country, if you ask me, especially when it came to dealing with kids with special needs. And look, autism, your special needs to a point. Just want to get that out there. But I got to talk to you about what they did to this kid that I think is just downright heinous. That's coming up after the Foo Fighters.

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10: I'm meteorologist Mace Michaels. Partly cloudy for tonight, a low in the mid-40s. Sunny tomorrow morning, increasing clouds for the afternoon and breezy. A high in the mid-70s. In the late afternoon and into the evening, a line or two of showers and storms. Then sunny, windy, and warmer Friday, a high near 80. Food, fun, and music for all ages. Don't miss the Worthington Windsurfing and Music Festival, June 12th and 13th. Currently 49 degrees.
0: I appreciate Anthony texting in. He goes, hey, man, that's a kind of a unique way of saying people with autism. Yeah, man, it's a superpower. They're good at one thing, and then everything else is their weakness. And I ain't got no issues with them, man. I'm pretty sure most of us are on the spectrum at this point.

Round Lake, White and Red Sand, Gull Lake, from the heart of the Brainerd Lakes. 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

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I'm about all. If you've got them, show them. Let's rock them. But maybe not in a nice Mother's Day thing with your sons. This lady has probably the nicest set of fake tatas I've seen in a long time. Her husband, he's old. He's old. He knew exactly what he was doing when he got them things installed. Well, she decided she was going to do a big Mother's Day thing, and she wore her lowest V-cut dress to really whip them boys out next to her boys. Now, imagine her kids trying to keep a straight face. They're like, yeah, Mom, thanks for showing out your tatas to everybody. It's just like, come on, man. Show them out. Whip them out if you got them. I'll be honest. I'm all about it. But maybe have a little bit of class when you're around your family. All right, I don't know if I'm the one to really be saying that, but yeah, come on.

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What mother names their child Slick? 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

0: All right, that's it for me. Slick here on 107.5 The Power Loon. I will catch you tomorrow. We'll do it all again. Till then, I hope you have a kick-ass rest of your night.
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23: I'm meteorologist Mace Michaels. Partly cloudy for tonight, a low in the mid-40s. Sunny tomorrow morning, increasing clouds for the afternoon and breezy. A high in the mid-70s. In the late afternoon and into the evening, a line or two of showers and storms. Then sunny, windy, and warmer Friday, a high near 80. Food, fun, and music for all ages. 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
13: I'm meteorologist Mace Michaels. Partly cloudy for tonight, a low in the mid-40s. Sunny tomorrow morning, increasing clouds for the afternoon and breezy. A high in the mid-70s. In the late afternoon and into the evening, a line or two of showers and storms. Then sunny, windy, and warmer Friday, a high near 80. 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
1: I'm meteorologist Mace Michaels. Partly cloudy for tonight, a low in the mid-40s. Sunday tomorrow morning, increasing clouds for the afternoon and breezy. A high in the mid-70s. In the late afternoon and into the evening, a line or two of showers and storms. Then sunny, windy, and warmer Friday, a high near 80. 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
4: I'm meteorologist Mace Michaels. Partly cloudy for tonight, a low in the mid-40s. Sunny tomorrow morning, increasing clouds for the afternoon and breezy. A high in the mid-70s. In the late afternoon and into the evening, a line or two of showers and storms. Then sunny, windy, and warmer Friday, a high near 80. 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

0: another. Thank you, sir. May I have another?
1: 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Don't stop. 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
1: I'm meteorologist Mace Michaels. Partly cloudy for tonight, a low in the mid-40s. Sunny tomorrow morning, increasing clouds for the afternoon and breezy. A high in the mid-70s. In the late afternoon and into the evening, a line or two of showers and storms. Then sunny, windy, and warmer Friday, a high near 80. 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
2: I'm meteorologist Mace Michaels. Partly cloudy for tonight, a low in the mid-40s. Sunny tomorrow morning, increasing clouds for the afternoon and breezy, a high in the mid-70s. In the late afternoon and into the evening, a line or two of showers and storms. Then sunny, windy, and warmer Friday, a high near 80. 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
1: I'm meteorologist Mace Michaels. Partly cloudy for tonight, a low in the mid-40s. Sunday tomorrow morning, increasing clouds for the afternoon and breezy. A high in the mid-70s. In the late afternoon and into the evening, a line or two of showers and storms. Then sunny, windy, and warmer Friday, a high near 80. Food, fun, and music for all ages. Don't miss the Worthington Windsurfing and Music Festival, June 12th and 13th. Currently, it's 41 degrees.
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24: I'm meteorologist Mace Michaels. Partly cloudy for tonight, a low in the mid-40s. Sunny tomorrow morning, increasing clouds for the afternoon and breezy. A high in the mid-70s. In the late afternoon and into the evening, a line or two of showers and storms. Then sunny, windy, and warmer Friday, a high near 80. Food, fun, and music for all ages. Don't miss the Worthington Windsurfing and Music Festival, June 12th and 13th. Currently, it's 41 degrees.
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1: It is going to be windy today with a chance of an isolated shower or thunder shower from about early to mid-afternoon. Our high today, right around 75. Tonight, clear, 52. Tomorrow, sunny and still windy, but out of the west this time. High of 81 on Saturday, sunshine with a high of 74. 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Temperature now 41.
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2: It is going to be windy today with a chance of an isolated shower or thundershower from about early to mid-afternoon. Our high today, right around 75. Tonight, clear, 52. Tomorrow, sunny and still windy, but out of the west this time. High of 81 on Saturday, sunshine with a high of 74. 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

0: It is going to be windy today with a chance of an isolated shower or thunder shower from about early to mid-afternoon. Our high today, right around 75. Tonight, clear, 52. Tomorrow, sunny and still windy, but out of the west this time. High of 81 on Saturday, sunshine with a high of 74. 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
1: It is going to be windy today with a chance of an isolated shower or thunder shower from about early to mid-afternoon. Our high today, right around 75. Tonight, clear, 52. Tomorrow, sunny and still windy, but out of the west this time. High of 81 on Saturday, sunshine with a high of 74. 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
10: It is going to be windy today with a chance of an isolated shower or thundershower from about early to mid-afternoon. Our high today, right around 75. Tonight, clear, 52. Tomorrow, sunny and still windy, but out of the west this time. High of 81 on Saturday, sunshine with a high of 74. 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

0: 107.5, the Power Loon, the Neck, at your home for the best in classic rock. There are times that I want to open the mic when Mitch is doing her her vocal warm-ups in the morning.
1: You know what?
0: You sound ridiculous,
1: Mitch. I don't think it helped.
0: And screeching.
1: What's that? Figaro. What's that?
0: Figaro. Figaro. Figaro.
1: No, were they start low, then they, you know, they change their octaves? Do, re, mi, va, that.
0: Oh, yeah, just going through scales.
1: Yeah.
0: The solfege syllables, Mitchie.
1: No help. Yeah. No, not going to help me.
0: Until they tell you, okay, now make it minor, and then you just got to drop the third, and then you're okay there.
1: You know, let's do some clanking.
0: Okay, I suppose.
1: Well, great.
0: Oh, my gosh.
1: Before I gripe.
0: Oh, gosh. What do we got? All right.
1: So how...
0: here we go.
1: When you're in bed, how do you sleep? I mean, what's your position? What's your favorite position?
0: I'm a side sleeper.
1: Okay.
0: Yeah, and I've got a special... I got a pillow for it, too, because I used to just kind of stack, you know, two or three on top of each other, and then I would always wake up
1: with... So you have one of those long body pillows.
0: I kind of have a long... just a longer pillow, but it's more... it's a kind of a... I think they call it a pillow cube or something, but it's a square shape, and it just reinforces your neck.
1: And then you throw your leg over it, right?
0: Nope, not that one. It's not okay. The big fancy one, like in the shape of a J or nothing.
1: Okay.
0: Nope, just a... rectangle, okay. Kind of thing. But anyway,
1: I'm a side sleeper too. I'll go to my left, I go to my right. So the few times that my cat Zen bothered me, I was laying on my back. I'm like, what is this? I never sleep on my back. So guess what I got? I got like a little sore.
0: Oh, okay.
1: Mid back today.
0: Nice. There you go. Just gonna be nursing that, popping your Advil like candy all morning. My gosh.
1: So pathetic.
0: Did you like wake up in the middle of the night or anything like that and kind of just try to change your position?
1: I could tell when I, you know, moved around. I'm like, crap.
0: Why do you think you ended up on your back anyway?
1: Maybe that's how I passed out. Yeah, maybe I was in a good position.
0: And then your body's like, no, we're just going to stick in this one.
1: Well, there's times when your head's in the perfect pillow position.
0: Oh, yeah.
1: Like mine is usually between the pillows.
0: Okay, in the crevice.
1: Yeah, but there, you know, I have some support, so I can see why my back would be the way it is.
0: Fair enough. Yeah, it's unfortunate where sometimes the most, the most comfortable positions are the ones that are the worst for your body. It's like, yeah. I used to be able to, I could sleep on my head and I would feel absolutely fine the next day. But yeah, now it seems any little sort of tweak. You're just going to kink throughout it.
1: I could blame my dogs for taking me on a mad walk yesterday.
0: Well, they were just dragging you along?
1: They always drag me.
0: Well, when you got like 12 of them, I suppose. Yeah, that happens. But it's a Thursday here, May 14th, a.k.a. Donut Day today, Mitchie.
1: Oh, yeah, they'll be arriving about 7:30-ish.
0: Yeah, or unless it was like last week where Princess brought him in before 7. That was a treat.
1: She did?
0: Yeah, she did. Oh. You remember that?
1: I have a clock over here, and I have a monitor, but the clock is way off in the corner.
0: Oh.
1: So I have to go down.
0: I gotta
1: go down and squint.
0: Way over there, man. Well, yeah, we're getting some donuts, and you should too. Oh. The center's got those just on 803 Kingwood Street, just north of Little Caesars there by a block, and they are delicious. Perfect way to start a day.
1: And what fun asking Barry, hey, did the Wild win last night?
0: You didn't even have to ask him, man. He was already on top of it. But throughout the show here today, we'll talk a little bit about some robot wolves, classic rocker doing a solo tour. We got, horror meeting Broadway. And in our weird news, we'll get into ball maxing as well.
1: Ooh, my weird news. How about a drunk deer? I wonder what they got into.
0: Yeah, baby.
1: Who's the blame for all the space junk we've got?
0: I know
1: three countries, and be careful who you give the peace sign to.
0: All right. Things to think about.
1: Sprinkled throughout the morning.
0: So hope you stick with us. You're home for the best in classic rock. Here's Steve Miller Band on the Power Loop.

0: 107.5 The Power Loon, your home for the best in classic rock. And there's Pat Benatar. Hit me with your best shot, but not really. Be a little gentle. I bruise like a banana, man.
1: Aw.
0: And I'm a lover, not a fighter.
1: You're that weak?
0: Yes.
1: Well, you know how to pull hair, right?
0: Yeah.
1: You're good.
0: Scratch eyes. And
1: you're good.
0: You can do the eye pokes and the low blows and the face rakes. You know, I grew up watching plenty of heels on wrestling. I can,
1: I can manage.
0: Yeah. Well, good morning to you. Thanks for joining us. We've got another pair of tickets going out at 7:20 for Rock the Lantern for a Cure. Coming up quick, June 6th. It'll be here before you know it. And it's going to be a great night, man. I mean, King's Ransom taking the stage. We got the hype there as well, rounding things out, all to raise money for lymphoma and leukemia research. 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But here we go, 6:17. Mitchie, what's going on, girl?
1: Space junk.
0: Junk in space. Oh, plenty of it, I hear.
1: Yeah. I want to talk about this because, you know, it's George Lucas's birthday today.
0: Huzzah. There we go.
1: And I love sky stuff.
0: Yeah.
1: Well, according to a new study, almost half of everything orbiting Earth is space junk. Researchers found that 47% of the stuff flying around up there are abandoned rocket parts, dead satellites. That's roughly 15,550 tons of space junk.
0: What about
1: recycling?
0: Yeah, where's the space recycling center at?
1: Yeah, so about the same weight as 40 jumbo jets.
0: 40?
1: Yep. And things are only getting worse as the amount of debris continues to grow faster than it's being removed. And researchers suggest the three countries most responsible for this mess. Any guesses from you?
0: U.S., Russia, China.
1: Oh, yep.
0: Was that it?
1: Yeah.
0: Hey, oh, look at that. Okay.
1: So, responsible for the mess, and they're going to have to work together to clean it up before it causes problem with future space missions.
0: Well, at that point, I mean, wouldn't they just be like asteroids floating around? You can just chart around that.
1: Maybe.
0: I think you'll be fine. It'll all buff out, right?
1: Maybe, but what if there's like a, I don't know, a spaceship, a spaceship junked out up there, but it's got fuel or whatever it uses.
0: Oh, sure.
1: And it ignites.
0: Oh.
1: And it starts taking off.
0: Well, would it ignite? I don't think it would ignite, Mitch, because there's no oxygen in space, and fire needs oxygen.
1: You know what I'm talking about.
0: Unless it's a weird. Well, they do have different mixes. So I'm just being facetious.
1: Or maybe an alien being hopped on it. Woohoo!
0: You think that maybe there's like alien squatters over there? They're just kind of cruising through and like.
1: There's got to be something.
0: That looks like a decent place. We could probably hang out over there.
1: There's so much space up in space.
0: Well, they say it's infinite, right? So what's a little bit of junk? Yeah. What harm's that going to do?
1: Push it out further.
0: Yeah, exactly. just keep it going, man.
1: Get some big fans past the firmament and push it out.
0: Just shoot it into the sun, right? I think the sun will take care of everything.
1: As we're talking about this, I can visually see that all happening in my head.
0: They're all just kind of like, all right, we're sending a team up there. And it's a giant spaceship with two hands just on the top there and just slowly.
1: And if
0: slowly
1: NASA
0: pushing
1: went,
0: it in.
1: Hey, Mitch, you want to go up in space? Sure.
0: Absolutely.
1: I don't need training.
0: No.
1: Let's go.
0: No, just go. Yeah. I don't even need a helmet. Let's do it, man. It'll be great. Breathe in that nice space dust. And then I explode. Oh, geez.
1: I'll wake up eventually today.
0: Well, speaking of hitting the skies, seems that former Spirit Airlines customers left sitting on a pile of loyalty points they'll never get to use after everything just shut down. Can at least get something. A free pizza. Makes everything better, right?
1: No.
0: Yeah, you got all those points, you know, hundreds of thousands maybe.
1: Is that what they get to redeem them for?
0: Well, Papa John's is throwing a pizza lifeline to anyone holding leftover Spirit loyalty points.
1: Oh, that's nice of them.
0: Yeah, so for a limited time, they're doing a Skies to the Pies, a deal that lets affected Spirit loyalty members trade their unused points for a large, free large one-topping pizza. Ain't too shabby. To qualify, customers have to message Papa John's on Instagram, not Papa John himself, and if you got his number, give it to me, with proof that they were part of Spirit's loyalty program and that they're enrolled in Papa Rewards. So they've got limited quantities, but the company says it's a small way to kind of help ease the frustration of just abruptly canceling flights. And pizza, more often than not, does make everything better. Hence why we give one away at 7:45 every morning.
2: With the birthday anniversaries.
0: That's right. If you got any, you can call or text us up, 218-829-1075.
1: I like how we slid that in there.
0: Yeah, pretty decent. But if you do have some Spirit loyalty points, at least you'll get something out of it. So that's
1: nice. Too bad another airline doesn't step up and say, hey, we'll honor half of those points.
0: Yeah.
1: You know what I mean?
0: I get you. I think there's a big crowdfunding surge for people to buy Spirit Airlines.
1: Last I heard, what, $23 million was raised?
0: I saw it up at like $33 million, actually.
1: Oh, nice.
0: Yeah, so it was, and I don't know necessarily how that's going to work.
1: Yeah.
0: I think it's just kind of
1: and name changes
0: funny for the internet.
1: And name changes like American Spirit or Spirit 2.0.
0: Ah.
1: Some stuff.
0: Spirit V2.
1: Those are some nice planes.
0: Yeah.
1: And safety record impeccable.
0: Yeah.
1: So
0: much picking up. Maybe we could be the new
1: one. It's out of our hands.
0: We could do a Powerloon Airlines. Uh-huh. There you go. I wouldn't
1: maybe
0: fly.
1: Maybe you
0: it.
1: Should cough up some money and donate.
0: If I had any money, are you okay over there? If I had
1: cough
0: any money, I'd cough up some dough. But, you know, you haven't given me my trivia in a hot minute. So what am I supposed to do?
1: Hey, are you doing trivia today?
0: No, it's on you, man.
1: Oh.
0: I had it yesterday just to show you
1: know
0: you
1: what?
0: How it was done.
1: I'll find an easy one.
0: Yeah, there we go. Do something about space. Do something about, I don't know. Not
1: I'm
0: just
1: giving
0: yoga.
1: You snake eyes.
0: Oh,
1: today.
0: I can see him. Yeah, it's burning right through me, man. You're like Superman with your heat vision. I'm getting a little hot in here.
1: I'm glad
0: man.
1: I didn't drink coffee.
0: I'm going to have to take this hoodie off in just a second. But there you go. Use your Spirit Airline points and help take care of the space junk. All right. Volunteer. Go pick up on the side of the interstellar highway.
1: Yeah.
0: Work on some karma there for you. Bing, bang, boom. All right, 6:23. Got more music and a forecast next.
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8: Harloon weather. Well, we're going to have partly sunny sky. Then later on this afternoon, about a 50% chance of showers and thunderstorms in 77. Slight possibility of showers into our evening hours. Clearing and 53 for our Friday. I told you yesterday.
9: You did.
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9: Ooh-wee.
8: You going to bust out some shorts, Zach?
9: I might bust out the Speedo this weekend, Mitchie.
8: Ooh. Yeah. Currently, it's 45.
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8: you
9: it?
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9: I'd like to see you without it. 7:45, we're doing birthdays and anniversaries. 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

0: Bon Jovi at your home for the best in classic rock, 107.5 The Power Loon. Good morning to you, Zach and Mitch hanging here, and we got a concert going on this Sunday night. We got Led Zeppelin coming to you, headlining live from the stage. You get all their classics, Black Dog, Kashmir, Whole Lot of Love, and more. But it ain't just them. Got some buddies stopping by. Who, you ask? Well, I'm glad you did, Mitch. Black Crowes, Rainbow, Sebastian Bach stopping by as well. You can find the whole set list over at our website, theloon.com. But keep it locked in, because 10 o'clock Sunday night, we go live in concert with Zeppelin and many others. Sure to be
1: Let's
0: a good
1: just
0: time.
1: Find a time machine and go back.
0: Go back? Mm-hmm. Wish we could. I have a lot of things that I would do with the time machine. I'd go back and hang out with some dinosaurs for a little bit, I think.
1: I'd master the skateboard better. I used to have fun on that.
0: You used to skate?
1: Yeah. Oh, yeah. I was a tomboy.
0: Wow.
1: I did everything.
0: I didn't know you skated, though. Learning lots of things about Mitchie today. All righty. Well, it's time to keep you up to date on all things happening. Your Power Loon headlines brought to you by E.L. Menck Jewelers.
2: 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This allows the manufacturers to rely less on mining. All I ask is that you bring in the items you would like to sell and a picture ID to E.L. Menck Jewelers, located on the corner of 7th and Laurel in the heart of downtown Brainerd.
3: From the Brainerd Now Newsroom, I'm Jim Miller. A bill proposing to rename part of a highway after a Minnesota soldier killed in Kuwait has passed. The bill unanimously passed by the State House and Senate Monday. It would rename a portion of a highway in Ramsey County after Master Sergeant Nicole Armour. Armour was killed in an Iranian drone strike while serving in the Army in Kuwait. She was a 39-year-old mother of two from White Bear Lake, Minnesota. Two people died in separate boating accidents in Minnesota Tuesday. In St. Louis County, a boat crash on the west side of Lake Vermilion threw several into the cold water. 53-year-old Jeremy Johnson of Eveleth died at the scene. Three others hospitalized. Earlier in Crow Wing County, 19-year-old Cameron Walker died after a paddle boat capsized on Little Emily Lake. Two women with him made it to shore. Dive teams recovered Walker's body from 23 feet of water. Opposition to Minnesota's new state flag continues to grow 2 years after its adoption. Redesigned replaced the 1983 flag, which featured the old state seal and drew criticism for its depiction of a white farmer and a Native American man. In early 2024, several counties voted against the redesign process. Some towns later chose to keep flying the old flag. Since January, at least 20 city councils have taken up the issue as communities face pressure to decide which flag represents Minnesota. Cross Lake Community School hosting a plant and craft sale May 15. School leaders say proceeds will support first and second grade students. The event features student-made crafts and a variety of plants, with all funds going towards classroom activities and projects. And that's what's happening. I'm Jim Miller from the Brainerd Now Newsroom.
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0: Well, that's a wrap for the Wilds here. Falling apart in the final minutes of a 4-3 OT loss to the Colorado Avalanche in Game 5. Wild led by two with under 4 minutes left in regulation before surrendering two goals, sending the game to OT where they lost in the fourth minute. Nick Foligno scored twice in a losing effort, while Marcus Johansson also lit the lamp, Minnesota inevitably dropping the best of seven series 4-1. But honestly, some great games through the playoffs, so I'm proud of the Wild. Twins gave up 11 hits during a 9-5 loss to the Miami Marlins at Target Field. Byron Buxton hit two home runs in the losing effort, while Cody Clements also went deep. Simeon Woods Richardson fell to 0-6 after allowing six earned runs. Twins tied for third place in the AL Central 19-24, sending Zebby Matthews to the mound against Miami this afternoon. But maybe some hope for us in the playoffs as the Timberwolves gearing up for Game 6. They'll host the Spurs at Target Center tomorrow. Minnesota trails 3-2 in the best-of-seven series after that crushing defeat in Game 5 Tuesday. Tomorrow night's game will tip off at 8:30. It looks like the Dolphins committed to their running back. The team extended Devon Achane on Wednesday. ESPN reports the four-year deal worth $64 million, making him the third highest paid player in his position behind Philly's Saquon Barkley and San Fran's Christian McCaffrey. Achane rushed for a career-high 1,350 yards last season, earned his first Pro Bowl selection as well. One member of the Islanders' blue line being recognized for a stellar season. Defenseman Matthew Schaefer was named the winner of the Calder Memorial Trophy as the NHL's Rookie of the Year. He's the first unanimous choice for the award in 33 years. He had, finished his first campaign, 23 goals, 36 assists for 59 points, breaking the record for most points by an 18-year-old defenseman. We got Scottie Scheffler looking to add to his legend when the PGA Championship tees off from the Aeronomic Golf Club. Scheffler won last year's tournament by 5 strokes after finishing atop the leaderboard 11 under par. 29-year-old will be alongside Justin Rose and Matt Fitzpatrick for the first and second rounds. Alex Fitzpatrick, Ben Griffin, and Braden Shattuck will be among the first group of players teeing off round one. And if you're a golf fan, don't forget Lakes Woods and Irons, hosted by Mackie and Chris Foley, hits the fan airwaves every Saturday morning at 8 and Wednesday night at 6 on 1380 105.1 FM, The Fan. And we've got the Vikings will have an international game for the third season in a row. The NFL announced yesterday that the Purple will take on the San Francisco 49ers in Mexico City in Week 11. It'll be the first time that Minnesota has played in Mexico. Vikings did have back-to-back games in Dublin and London last season. That was pretty nice. We do have some Warriors in action this evening as well. A 6:45 pregame, 7 o'clock start as the Warriors will take on the St. Cloud Crush. It's an away game. They'll be playing at St. Cloud Tech High School, but will be broadcast live on our sister station, 1380 105.1 FM, KLIZ, The Fan. That's been a look at your Power Loon Sports.
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1: Our Loon weather, about a 50% chance of showers this afternoon. Partly sunny and 77. A slight possibility of more rain tonight. Gradual clearing along with that in 53. Are we ready for 82 tomorrow and sunshine? I think everyone is saying heck yeah. Currently, it is 45.
0: Birthdays, anniversaries coming up in over an hour. A large two-topping pizza to Papa Murphy's that'll go out the door. You can call or text us up with those. 218-829-1075.
1: Good morning. Thanks for tuning in to Mitch and Zach. You're up for the best in classic rock. Here's the Doobie Brothers on the Power Loon.

0: 107.5, the Power Loon at your home for the best in classic rock. Good morning, 645. Zach and Mitch here with you. Doobie's right there. And just a reminder, for birthdays and anniversaries to get in to win the large two-topping pizza to Papa Murphy's, you got to call in a birthday or an anniversary.
1: Yeah, somebody called in thinking they won.
0: Yeah. So it's like, he's a call in and I win a pizza. I'm like, oh, not quite. I didn't even get a word in. He was already shouting and excited, like, yeah, I won the pizza. It's like, oh, man, I hate to break your heart with this one, man. But
1: did you break it gently?
0: I tried. I tried to let him down as easy as I could. But I'm kind of a heartbreaker, Mitch.
1: You know, okay, Zach.
0: You know how it is. Yes.
1: I got a tough heart, so good luck.
0: Oh, boy. Well, I'll whittle you down here throughout the mornings, little by little, man. It's like I'm making a sculpture over here. And then it tumbles into nothing. But, anywho, got something pretty great here, actually. This one really warmed my heart. And it's a fallen Delaware State Police trooper who is being honored by a NASCAR driver, Matthew Ty Snook. He was gunned down while working at the Wilmington DMV shortly before Christmas last year. Saturday, during the NASCAR O'Reilly Auto Parts Series Bet Rivers 200 on the Monster Mile at Dover Speedway, Matt Snyder will drive a car with a paint scheme that mirrors the vehicles driven daily by troopers. He'll have a portrait of Snook on the hood, sides, and rear bumper as well. The tribute has been endorsed by Delaware State Police as well as the Snook family as well. Snyder says it's a once-in-a-lifetime opportunity to drive with Ty's name on the car at his home track.
1: That's pretty cool.
0: Oh, man. Yeah, that got me a little misty-eyed with that one. I mean, that is quite a way to honor, I mean, people that put their lives on the line for us every single day. So, man, just I just wanted to give a shout-out to him for doing that for Matt and his family. So,
1: you know, warm everybody's heart today. Everyone's going to be softies today.
0: I know. It's like my trivia yesterday. Softies, man.
1: I might have a good lead on some easy ones.
0: Okay. All right. Well, you got plenty
1: of
0: time.
1: Since you think that's the way to go.
0: No, it's not. I just like to be funny sometimes. I mean, we still got a couple hours before we get into that.
1: So what do you think about this story? So security experts warn that taking a selfie while flashing the peace sign might be giving scammers your fingerprints.
0: Oh, good. Okay.
1: I suppose if they have a good picture and they can scan on it really good.
0: I mean, I can't imagine. I mean, I'm holding my fingers right up to my face here, and I can kind of make out my fingerprints, but I can't see how from just a picture you'd be able to do
1: it. Well, at close range, under 5 feet, cameras can fully capture fingerprint information from a single image.
0: Really?
1: At distances up to 10 feet, about half of a person's fingerprint data can still be recovered with silly AI enhancement tools.
0: Oh, well, how?
1: What if you do it this way?
0: Yeah, just kind of flip it around.
1: Just flip it so your
0: fingernails are facing out. Yeah. Then they'll have your fingernails on file, I guess.
1: Pretty soon they'll be scanning your eye retinas.
0: Right, exactly. Yeah, just like the sci-fi movies, man. That's how I get into my bathroom. They're going to scan my eye. I got a high-tech house.
1: Or when they touch. Oh, yeah.
0: Yeah, and then the little laser line kind of goes down, scans it through, and boom.
1: You know, I've seen too many movies. Like, if you have an iris scanner at your house, they'll just find you somewhere and pop it out and take it with them.
0: Boom,
1: put them in their pocket and take it with them.
0: Same thing with the hand signature, you know, getting in there. Where it's just like, just slap the hand out.
1: Yeah.
0: You can take it up there with you. But
1: we'll clean up the mess later.
0: Yeah. Oh, I like that's a good mafioso voice there, Mitchie. I'm just really surprised that that's even a thing. And I guess they say, AI enhancement, but.
1: And to put it out there like that. But the funny thing with me in the winter, you know how my fingers get?
0: Yeah, they crack a little bit, get a little dry.
1: No one's getting my fingers, my fingerprints.
0: Looks like the surface of the moon, just like craters and cracks.
1: I'd be
0: all
1: like,
0: over
1: here's one and here's one.
0: Boom.
1: My birds come out.
0: There you go. Try scanning this one, you dang scammers. Oh, my gosh.
1: I'm so squirrely this morning.
0: Well, this one is good for me, I feel, because I was always a fan of Lunchables growing up. They were the absolute best. I will say, you know, the ones with like the turkey and cheese and crackers, Mitch?
1: Ugh.
0: I had, I absolutely loved
1: turkey.
0: Those, dude. Yeah, yeah, the little like circle
1: slices
0: of some
1: like
0: slimy turkey.
1: Pepperoni ones.
0: Oh, those are pretty decent, too. can't go wrong with the pizza or the nacho ones. But I was, I would always make them as sandwiches, you know, so cracker on the bottom, and then I do the turkey, cheese, and then I put another cracker on top. But they only give you enough crackers to, like, have one at the bottom. So I was always like, why aren't they giving you enough crackers? Yeah, an open-faced turkey and cheese sandwich, essentially.
1: So how many crackers did you get in there?
0: I think it was, like, 4 or 5 or something like that. So
1: why an odd amount?
0: I don't know.
1: You know what? I'm just going to be
0: quiet. Stop asking questions, Mitch. But Lunchables is moving beyond that traditional lunch kit with the debut of Snackables, which is a new bite-sized shareable snack line. Alongside that, though, I like this. They're introducing Snackables Charcuter Ring, which is a wearable mini charcuterie board ring that holds the snack pieces while you're eating. Fashionable.
1: Oh my gosh, for just dumb.
0: Yeah, well, so you say. I think it's cool.
1: Did you invent it?
0: No, I didn't, but shout out to whoever did, man.
1: Rolling around in that money instead of, you know, hanging out in the Loon Studio with me.
0: Right. So that launch kind of reflects a wider shift toward the portable communal snacking options. I mean, as soon as I saw this, it just reminded me of the Tapton Court tasting event out there. And there's always this big group that go out and they've got these like snack necklaces, snacklesses, if you will.
1: What's on the snacklesses?
0: It's got like chips and I don't know, random little
1: out in the open
0: snack things. Oh yeah, they're just right around their neck. Yeah.
1: No, but like, is the cheese? Do you got to peel it back or?
0: Oh, there's not like cheese or anything on there. No, no.
1: It's just
0: they would just wear like, you know, yeah, exactly, crackers or chips or something like that, just to, you know, soak up a little bit as they go around. It's actually a pretty genius idea. And they always do matching T-shirts, too. So it's just a nice thing to go around. But I think next year,
1: when I give you a thumbs up, you know what I'm trying to say.
0: I might bring out that charcuterie ring. Yeah. You could use that as an engagement ring, too. Oh, so much cheaper, and you can eat it. See, we're just solving all the world's problems this morning.
1: Why would I want one of those?
0: Well, because I'm poor, Mitch. That's why. But I want to make you my forever. 6:52.
1: Oh, my gosh, you're sick today.
0: We've got more music in a forecast. Next.
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1: Power Loon weather, 50% chance of showers this afternoon. In the meantime, some sun, 77, slight possibility tonight. But you know what? We're going to have gradual clearing and 53. And tomorrow, yeah, sunshine, 82.
0: Woo.
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1: It is Mitch and Zach. How are you doing today?
0: I'm good.
1: You're home for the best in classic rock. 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

0: 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Phil Collins in the air tonight, helping to kick off the 7 o'clock hour. Welcome to it! About 7:05, Zach and Mitch hanging out here with you. Phil still screaming in the background. There you go, Phil.
1: Hey, made it through an hour.
0: That we did. Got two more to go. I think we can do it. Do you want to do a second hour clink?
1: Why? Do you think that's the good luck charm, maybe?
0: It might be here. Well,
1: maybe that's why you're so...
0: Boom, boom.
1: Spiteful? Not spiteful.
0: Spiteful? Whoa.
1: Just weird.
0: Spry?
1: Yeah.
0: That's the word you're looking for? Yeah, yeah, sure.
1: You trying to get spry like me?
0: Trying to, but okay. It's hard, man. You're a barrel of, I almost said worms, but I don't know. Are you just worms in a trench coat?
1: Ew.
0: Yeah, yeah. Creepy crawly, man. Don't need any of that. In about 14 minutes, we are giving away another pair of tickets to Rock the Lantern for a Cure. So it's last chance for you to head over to the Power Loon mobile app, powered by Hilltop Camper and RV, and get yourself an entry in there. You can do so once per day throughout all of this week, next week, and then part of the week following, getting yourself in some tickets for that great show June 6th, that Saturday night at the Green Lantern. So about 14 minutes, we'll be doing that as well.
1: And don't forget to go check out the deals on those tickets at shopebay.com.
0: Yes, yes. We got weird news on the way as well. Looks like, Mitch, overseas, we've got a rise of some robo-wolves. Plus, we'll touch a little bit on the ball-maxing trend that is taking the world by storm.
1: I don't know. That story intrigues me. I got that drunk deer alert.
0: Nice.
1: Can you imagine seeing some of those gallivanting out in the field? And you know what? Not loving it.
0: Fair enough. You're home for the best in classic rock. It's ZZ Top on the Power Loop.

0: 107.5 The Power of Loon. Opening track from Beggar's Banquet. There's the Rolling Stones. Good morning. It is Zach and Mitch here with you. It is 7:16. Happy Thursday to you, a.k.a. Donut Day. They should be rolling in pretty quick. And, you know, now that I think about it, you know, we were talking in the past about how you would drive by, you know, on your way in, and the lights would be on in the center.
1: Well, it's something to look at, but now when I jaunt into work, it's too bright out.
0: Right. You're like, are they on? Are they on in there? Of course.
1: So I don't even look anymore because it's bright out.
0: And we know for sure that they're going to do it anyway because it's
1: versus
0: every
1: the
0: Thursday,
1: winter but when I got to take a flashlight to walk to my vehicle because it's so dark out.
0: Yeah. Put on your cleats so you don't just biff it in your driveway there.
1: And you know, I've watched too many horror flicks. You know, when I get to my vehicle, I hurry up, try to unlock it because what if something's underneath my vehicle and grabs my ankles?
0: Do you look in the back seat as well?
1: No.
0: Oh, you start doing that.
1: No, don't say that.
0: I'm just saying, well, if you're already worried about, monsters hiding underneath the car trying to grab you, you might want to check in the back seat. They might just have waddled on in there.
1: That's probably why I don't watch very many horror flicks anymore.
0: That might kind of explain it. But we got some weird news here for you this morning. Earlier in the week, Mitch, we were talking about these the robo dogs that were coming out sort of as companions for people that were lonely, you know, kind of an upgrade to the Poochie that I was rocking with in the early 2000s. But Japan has taken it one step further here. Ota Seiki, a Japanese manufacturer, reports overwhelming demand for its monster wolf robots. That's just a bad name. Somebody on their PR
1: team. That's what it's called?
0: Needs to do a little, monster wolf robots. Following record bear encounters that had caused 13 deaths and over 200 injuries from 25 to 26. The company has received approximately 50 orders this year. It doesn't sound like a lot, but that actually exceeds their typical annual sales. The company president said, "We make them by hand. We cannot make them fast enough now. We are asking our customers to wait 2 to 3 months." Well, customers can wait, but the bears won't. They were originally designed for farmers, but clients now include construction sites and golf courses as bear sightings exceeded 50,000 nationwide. And it's odd, too, because just a couple days ago, Brian, one of our salesmen here, was showing me a video about how he had a bear in his cub on his back porch. Might need a monster wolf. But each wolf-shaped device only costs $4,000. Which is actually kind of cheap with all things considered. It's got glowing red LED eyes. Ooh, that's nice. Artificial fur, solar panel sensors, and speakers that produce over 50 sounds audible beyond half a mile. God damn,
1: wow, I wonder what it says.
0: Hey, stop, bear. Initially considered novelty items because,
1: they look like R2-D2 with legs.
0: Yeah, those things are a little wonky looking.
1: Yeah.
0: I guess they don't look like wolves, but they act like it, I guess. Initially considered novelty items when they launched in 2016, they're now upgraded with wheels and portable versions for hikers and children, plus AI-enabled cameras as well.
1: So if we go hiking, take a wolf with.
0: Yeah, there you go. Yeah, reduces the chances of the bears there. But make sure you keep your robo-wolf on a leash, though.
1: You can jump, climb, backflip.
0: Backflip
1: through difficult terrains.
0: When would it ever need to backflip?
1: I don't know.
0: I guess there'd be at least one instance.
1: Maybe to entice a bear.
0: Oh yeah! Hey, check me out.
1: I'm gonna do the bear dance.
0: Check me out, man!
1: Wow!
0: Oh man! So there you go, robo wolves, man.
1: But you know that might be a good body protector too for $4,000.
0: I mean, honestly.
1: Mine would have to have built-in machine guns, of course.
0: There you go. Yeah, it's like a James Bond car, but wolf.
1: You know, it'd be funny if these monster wolves ran into these drunk deer.
0: Oh, drunk deer.
1: Yeah, you know, as if there's not enough to worry about while you're driving. Police are warning motorists to keep an eye out for drunk deer. It seems these animals are chowing down, just as I thought, fermented fruits and buds, leading to erratic behavior. And authorities are urging drivers to keep their eyes peeled for deer acting strangely and wandering onto the road with zero coordination. Kind of like this morning show.
0: Yeah, right.
1: But
0: yeah.
1: We don't need berries to munch on.
0: No, no.
1: Or fermented fruits.
0: Don't need any of that.
1: No, it's all natural.
0: Just sheer tyranny of will from us. Oh, man, I like how it's just like, watch out for the erratic behavior of the drunk deer, as if they won't just walk into the road anyway and stare right at you.
1: Let's go get a wolf monster.
0: There you go. Keep it in the trunk.
1: That'll sober up them deer, something like that, chasing them, doing backflips.
0: The red LED glowing eyes. Like I'm just seeing it just, you know, pitch black. And
1: that's
0: then just boom,
1: where the
0: pops
1: bullet
0: up.
1: They can go in the eyes.
0: What? Oh, yeah, and they shoot
1: yeah.
0: the...
1: Yeah, yeah. Too know, many movies. Thank
0: why not
1: you, movies.
0: Lasers, man. Well, this is... oof, man, this is a rough one. And before I get into it, I just want everybody listening to know that, you know, it's basically going to be collective cringing here, and I am right here with you. Because we're going to talk about ball maxing here. Now, it seems that, you know, thanks to TikTok, there is a new suffix that has kind of, you know, just gotten into the English language, maxing, being added to the end of everything. But there's a Reddit community of nearly 10,000 men that is practicing ball maxing, which is essentially injecting saline into their...
1: grapefruits.
0: Yeah,
1: wait,
0: basically.
1: Kiwis.
0: Well, there we go. Yeah, they're kiwis. Until they swell to about grapefruit size. Yeah, so participants insert needles and administer saline drops purchased online. Ouch. Yeah, there you go. Good idea. Causing a temporary swelling that can envelop the member. Sex expert Gigi Engley calls it a body modification kink involving freak show aesthetics and masculine perceptions. Okay. Dr. Lakhani warns the practice carries severe risks, including bacterial infection, tissue damage, ED, infertility, blood clots, and gangrene, to add it to the list there. Yeah, a whole lot of bad things can happen from it. But it all comes down to, well, you know, it's a very delicate.
1: Oh, and dysfunction. ED.
0: Yeah. Oh, yeah. Yeah, man.
1: Did you say that?
0: I did.
1: Oh, you did.
0: You should listen to me every once in a while when I talk, Mitch. But
1: I am, but you're like... make-upping certain words.
0: No. Oh, when I say eat.
1: When you say member, I
0: sure,
1: don't know
0: sure.
1: why you can't say it.
0: I don't know. Because I...
1: Should I say it?
0: No.
1: Okay.
0: It's a member, man. But things are sensitive, you know. Things are delicate.
1: It's a guy. That's because you're talking about this body part.
0: Well, I'm not the only one that's a little creeped out by it. But, you know, experts are saying, you know, it's not really designed for this kind of thing. You don't say. Despite dangers, though, interest is growing, particularly among men over 40.
1: No way, man. You have a chance of that falling off. Is that why some of the guys here in the office are walking weird?
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2: 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Later on, 50% chance of showers and storms. 77, slight possibility happening tonight, but don't fret. It'll become clear so you can go out and check out the stars. 53, sun 82 for our Friday. 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

0: 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But with 7:32, time to keep you up to date on all things happening. It's Jim Miller from the Brainerd Now Newsroom.
1: From the Brainerd Now Newsroom, I'm Jim Miller. Minnesota Department of Health monitoring a resident who's been exposed to hantavirus while traveling overseas. They say the person may have had contact with someone linked to the Andes virus outbreak on the MV Hondius cruise from Argentina to Europe, where several passengers were infected and three died. MDH staff says they're checking individuals daily. So far, no symptoms have been reported. Auditions underway this month for the Legacy Chorale and Legacy Youth Chorale, the Brainerd-based community programs involving about 150 seniors each year. Next audition window for the Legacy Chorale is coming up Tuesday, May 19th at Brainerd High School. The adult SATB ensemble asks singers to complete a vocal warm-up, a familiar song, and a total memory exercise led by director Brian Stubbs. Rehearsals run Tuesday nights from September through April. Hubbard County resident Skyler Finbow has announced his run for the Minnesota Senate in District 5. Finbow of White Oak Township, the DFL-endorsed candidate, he said he's not a politician but running after years of service as a firefighter and EMT across greater Minnesota. Finbow grew up between Keeley and Nevis and now works in IT with Scamp Trailers while building his own business focused on sustainability tools for small farms. Candidate filing for this year's election opens May 19th for all federal, state, Crow Wing County, and City of Brainerd offices and runs through 5 p.m. June 2nd. Filings for all other local offices open July 14th through the 28th. And that's what's happening. I'm Jim Miller from the Brainerd Now Newsroom.
0: Thanks, Jim. Let's rip the Band-Aid off here with Power Loon Sports. It's a wrap for the Wild. Falling apart in the final minutes of a 4-3 OT loss to the Colorado Avalanche in Game 5 last night. They led by 2 with under 4 minutes left in regulation. Then surrendered 2 goals, sending the game into overtime where they lost in the 4th minute. Nick Foligno scored twice in the losing effort. Marcus Johansson also lit the lamp. So Minnesota drop in the best of 7 series 4-1, but gotta say, played pretty dang good during the playoffs. Twins gave up 11 hits during a 9-5 loss to the Miami Marlins at Target Field. Byron Buxton with 2 home runs in the losing effort, while Cody Clemens also went deep. Simeon Woods Richardson fell to 0-6 after allowing 6 earned runs and 2 unearned runs on 7 hits and 3 innings. Twins tied for 3rd place in the AL Central 19-24, sending Zebby Matthews to the mound against Miami this afternoon. Maybe some hope with the Timberwolves. They're gearing up for Game 6 of the Western Conference Semis. They'll host the Spurs at Target Center tomorrow. Minnesota trails 3-2 in the best of 7 series after the crushing defeat in Game 5 Tuesday. We'll see tomorrow's night tip-off at 8:30. Switching gears, Dolphins committed to their running back. The team extended Devon Achane on Wednesday. ESPN reports the 4-year deal is worth $64 million, making him the 3rd highest paid player in his position behind Philly's Saquon Barkley and San Fran's Christian McCaffrey. Devon had rushed for a career-high 1,350 yards last season, earned his first Pro Bowl selection as well. One member of the Islanders' blue line being recognized for a stellar season, defenseman Matthew Schaefer named the winner of the Calder Memorial Trophy as the NHL's Rookie of the Year. He was the first unanimous choice for the award in 33 years. He had finished his first campaign with 23 goals, 36 assists, 59 points, breaking the record for most points by an 18-year-old defenseman. We'll see the Vikings have an international game for the 3rd season in a row. NFL announced yesterday the Purple will take on the San Francisco 49ers in Mexico City in Week 11. This will be the first time that Minnesota has played in Mexico. If you remember, last season had back-to-back games in Dublin and London. And the Warriors in action tonight. We're going to see Warriors baseball taking on St. Cloud Crush. That's going to be an away game played at St. Cloud Tech High School with the game starting at 7 o'clock. You can hear that broadcast live on our sister station, 1380 105.1 FM, KLIZ, The Fan. And that's been a look at your Power Loon Sports.
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11: Powerloon weather, 50% chance of showers and thunderstorms. That'll be this afternoon, 77 for tonight. We'll have a slight chance in the evening hours and 53 for our Friday, triple F baby, sunshine and 82. Right now it's 55.
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11: 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It's Mitch and Zach. And of course, here's some Billy Squire on the Powerloom.

0: 107.5, The Power Loon, where you're home for the best in classic rock. There's Billy Squire rocking you tonight, and Zach and Mitch rocking you this morning.
1: He just celebrated a birthday this past week.
0: That he did.
1: Yeah.
0: Wonder who he hung out with. It's always my question. And I did look, we had a recent rocker a birthday as well that I went through his Facebook page and his Instagram and trying to find anything on there. And there wasn't any you know, really even birthday post or anything. So
1: private individual, thumbs up.
0: Which is great. Yeah, you don't need to throw everything up on the old Facebook. But here we are, Thursday, May 14th. Mitchie, what happened on this day in history?
1: On this day in 1988, surviving members of Led Zeppelin, Genesis, and Crosby, Stills, and Nash reunited for the 40th anniversary celebration of Atlanta Records.
0: Oh.
1: And Foreigner and Yes also appeared at the event. And he did it his way. 1998, Frank Sinatra died of a heart attack at 82.
0: Oh,
1: 2005, Motley Crue made an appearance on the Fox show America's Most Wanted, America Fights Back, in an effort to help find a missing woman who disappeared while on her way to one of the band's concerts in Washington, D.C.
0: Oh.
1: And in 2011, John Lennon's handwritten lyrics for the Beatles song Lucy in the Sky with Diamonds sold for $237,000 at a two-day auction in Beverly Hills.
0: Man. What year was that again?
1: 2011,
0: man. And it's, I mean, nowadays I can imagine that going for
1: more.
0: Close to a million.
1: More.
0: Yeah. I mean, we've had some pretty heavy auctions even just in the past year with things going for 15 million, 6 million here, millions.
1: See,
0: there.
1: I would have the original locked in a vault somewhere, you know.
0: Oh,
1: and
0: yeah.
1: Then I would have a copy, and I probably have various copies hung in various spots.
0: Oh, sure. Okay.
1: Like maybe my office.
0: Treating it like the Declaration of Independence.
1: Yeah.
0: Kind of thing. Okay. I see you.
1: Maybe my bathroom.
0: Just watch out for Nick Cage. He'll steal that, man. In some birthdays here, we'll take a peek at some famous folk. We've got some rockers celebrating. David Byrne of the Talking Heads. He is celebrating 74 this morning. We've got C.C. DeVille. Yeah, play it for me, C.C. Guitarist to Poison, 64. Tom Cochran, who is celebrating 73. And, well, my man, George Lucas, 82. I mean, without him, no Star Wars, but also American Graffiti. Excellent film by him.
1: And that's what our trivia is going to be about.
0: Oh, okay. Well,
1: world famous easy trivia today.
0: And I know Star Wars, so yeah.
1: 845.
0: If I'm your lifeline, I got you. And then Tim Roth, actor, you know him from like Pulp Fiction, Reservoir Dogs, but he was also starting a great series called Lie to Me. It was only like three seasons, mid-2000s, but played Dr. Cal Lightman.
1: Did he have special brain powers?
0: Not really. He was just able to, he just studied micro expressions for his whole life. So he was able to tell when people were lying. Boom, instantly. It was a pretty cool show. Yeah, but in some local birthdays here, we've got Bryce McLean, who is celebrating 31 years old. Mike Williams also celebrating and turning the big six this morning. Ella Kudrowski.
1: Happy birthday.
0: Ooh, birthday, everybody. Aww. The pizza pie, that's going to be going out to Ella this morning. So happy 6th birthday and celebrate with a pizza pie on us. Back into it, though. You're home for the best in classic rock, 748, and celebrating his 74th. Here's the Talking Heads on the Power Loon.

0: 107.5 The Power Loon. Yeah, there's the Talking Heads. Happy birthday, David Byrne, celebrating 74 this morning. It's Zach and Mitch hanging out here with you, and we're doing a little time warping once again this Sunday night at 6. This weekend, Bill's doing a little double dipping back to 76 and then back to 89 as well.
1: Ooh, Bill likes to be fancy.
0: He does, and he gets all around, man. Boston, Steve Miller, Neil Young, and more. We've got the full playlist over at our website, theloon.com. 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
1: Harlan weather. You know what? I forgot to pack an umbrella today. Partly sunny later on. We do have about a 50% chance of showers and thunderstorms. 77. Slight possibility of showers tonight and 53. How about 82 and sun tomorrow? Yeah, triple thumbs up. Currently, it's 55.
0: We're the Brainerd Lakes home for the best in classic rock. Just got a call here into the studio. They woke up late to get their boy on for a birthday, but I'll shout him out here. No pizza for you, though, but a little shout out. Isaiah Ollie, who is celebrating 18 years old today. Welcome to adulthood, yay. Isaiah. 7:58, we are home for the best in classic rock from side one of Glass Houses. Here's Billy Joel on the Power Loon.

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0: 107.5, the Power Lunatic Show for the best in classic rock. Airing out some dirty laundry with Don Henley this morning. Welcome to 8:06 here. Zach and Mitch. And Mitchie, I think we've
1: We're already in the final hour.
0: We are. I think we've been spending too much time together.
1: Why do you say that?
0: Well, because I was adjusting my hoodie, and I felt a little something kind of tickling my neck. So then I was like, oh, what the heck's going on there? And I pulled out this long hair. It wasn't mine. So I was like, is Mitchie rubbing
1: That could have been anybody in the office.
0: Maybe.
1: Oh, my hair is pulled back.
0: Maybe it wasn't you. I don't know. I kept it under a little slide.
1: Do you have strange ladies in your vehicle?
0: I don't think so. No. Not inside the vehicle, no. Or anywhere around, yeah. So I don't know. I'll have to do some more digging. And
1: well, besides the Loon Studio.
0: Right. Yeah. I'll set it off to the scientists.
1: Strange Mitch.
0: See what's happening. Do some DNA testing.
1: Go ahead.
0: But tomorrow, it's going to be a pretty fun time. We're doing a remote. We'll be out there, out and about. Myself and
1: Schrader's.
0: Brooke. Yeah, we're going to be at Schrader's Home Center for the grand opening of Smokestack Barbecue Supply Store. Firing up the smoker as well, giving out some samples so you can come hungry, grab some food. You can score some prizes as well and just jam out and have ourselves a good time. It's going to be tomorrow. Again, Schrader's Home Center just off Highway 371 North for the grand opening of Smokestack Barbecue Supply Store. Hope to see you out there.
1: I can smell it now.
0: I need deodorant. That's all I smell. We got rock and roll, some entertainment news that is coming up. It seems we've got sort of an announcement or a date for a biopic for 28. And it seems we got a classic rocker doing a solo summer tour across the U.S.
1: And you know what? Do we really need a Netflix docuseries on Nick Cannon?
0: Well,
1: we'll find out why.
0: Yeah, I guess we will. You're home for the best in classic rock. It's The Doors on the Power Loop.

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0: 107.5, The Power Loon, Tin Lizzy at your home for the best in classic rock, and good morning to you. Zach and Mitch, thanks for hanging out with us this morning. It's 8:16. Just cruising on through here, Mitch. Coffee and donuts definitely help.
1: Hey, did you like Fear Factor back in the day?
0: Oh my God, did I?
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0: Really?
2: Today.
0: 48 Hours of Fear.
1: So yeah.
0: What does that mean?
1: I don't know who the host is.
0: Yeah. Interesting. I mean, it was Joe Rogan was so great in that early on, and I absolutely loved that TV show. It was,
1: you know,
0: very
1: and watching
0: creepy.
1: Watching his face when people had to do certain competitions.
0: Yeah.
1: I'm like, how is he doing it? I would never eat a grub worm or whatever that big.
0: Oh yeah, worm. Yeah. You had the Rocky Mountain oyster challenges. The one that would always. It would kill me. It was, when they would have this basically glass, like, coffin, if you will, filled with, like, a bunch of creepy crawlies.
1: And you got to lay in there.
0: Yep, yep. And then whoever could stay in there the longest ended up winning the round. It was just,
1: wonder what the purse is. What do you think the money prize is going to be? Something to look up.
0: $50,000, $100,000 or something like that.
1: Oh, more than that. It has to be.
0: You would think, but I don't know.
1: This is like, I'm going to eat grub worms and try to win for 50 grand. No, thank you.
0: No, I'm good, man. Yeah, who needs that? I'll just head over to the store and just grab something that tastes a little bit better.
1: Yeah, and welcome to Rock News and Entertainment News.
0: Yes, we've got a biopic that is coming our way in 2028. You know, this has kind of been rumored. There have been talks about it, but now we're getting some deets. Jack Osbourne confirming the long-awaited biopic about his parents, Ozzy and Sharon Osbourne, likely to be released in 2028. He did a YouTube live stream. He said, this movie will absolutely happen. Realistically, ugh. I mean, look, we're already halfway through 26. Probably won't come out until 2028. But he did reveal the script is complete. Producers are seeking a director. Jack actually does serve as a producer on the Sony Studios project, describing himself as the middleman between his parents and the production team. Good middleman, though. The biopic will focus mainly on Ozzy and Sharon's love story, exploring how they met, fell in love, got married, started a family. Ozzy had previously told Rolling Stone, she's my other half. She grew up a lot with me, and I grew up a lot with her. Oh, warms
1: your
0: heart, man.
1: This is going to be very good.
0: I think it is, yeah, and it's gonna pull on some heartstrings, I can imagine. So we see Lee Hall, who had wrote Billy Elliot and Rocket Man, remains attached as the screenwriter for the project. Yeah. I know. Rocketman was pretty dang good.
1: Yeah.
0: So we're seeing some good things here, but it'll be interesting to see. I guess they're just the first look at the trailer, really, which I can imagine will probably drop early 2027, maybe. But
1: so, who can you see playing either of those two?
0: Oh my gosh!
1: Just off the top of your head,
0: I think. Off the top of my head, I feel like Youngblood is going to be in it somehow, some way. I mean, he was really close with the Osbourne family, and Sharon, and even like their daughter has described. What's her name? Kelly.
1: Yeah.
0: Kelly, right? Sharon and Kelly had to.
1: Amy's the quiet one.
0: Gotcha. They had described Youngblood as essentially, you know, like just a young Ozzy kind of thing. So I could kind of see that. As for Sharon, I'm really not sure. But I'm hoping they might go for some, like,
1: unknowns.
0: Yeah,
1: yes.
0: Yeah. Like how Sam Mendes is doing with the Beatles biopics that I think that's got a 2027 release date for those four movies, but yeah, just getting in some no-name actors, which I think is excellent, because I mean, it's like, if they cast Seth Rogen as John Lennon or whatever, I would just see him as the stoner
1: Seth
0: from
1: Rogen.
0: Pineapple Express.
1: Yeah.
0: I'm just throwing a name out, yeah. But kind of like how, since it is George Lucas's birthday, you know, kind of what he did with Star Wars, where it's like mostly kind of casting no names at the time. Although, you know, Carrie Fisher did have some clout. Harrison Ford had done something previous, but relatively no names. But we'll just have to wait and see. Hurry up and wait,
1: as
0: they say.
1: Well, my fingers are crossed for that it comes out sooner. Well, Mr. Nick Cannon's going to get a Netflix docuseries to chronicle life with 12 kids and 6 mothers.
0: Just 12 kids?
1: Yeah.
0: Are you sure about that?
1: There's no title as of yet. What would you call it?
0: Man. My grocery bill is high. That's what I call it.
1: It's documenting his life raising 12 kids with 6 different moms while managing his entertainment career And the show, it's not titled yet, promised to reveal complete chaos, headline-making drama, and heartfelt moments with his blended family situation. And I think he probably did some ball maxing.
0: Yeah, maybe. Well, when they say 12 kids, it's like, I'm pretty sure that there's more out there. Like, there's this kind of longstanding, joke rumor sort of floating around Hollywood that, yeah, he's probably got a dozen more out there that doesn't even know about.
1: Yeah, Netflix describes the series as Kardashian-level glam meets relatable, messy, modern parenting.
0: Relatable. We're looking at a super rich megastar with six baby mamas and 12 kids, and that's relatable? Okay, all right.
1: And whatever. The funny thing is, I bet you he has maybe a room where each of the moms lives, and he probably has a penthouse somewhere to get away from the chaos.
0: Maybe like 58 bedrooms, two baths, and a tennis court.
1: You know, he's busy, so I guess they're set for life.
0: I would say so. Maybe. I don't know. Who knows? I don't know.
1: Who am I to judge?
0: Are you okay over there? Good Lord, what the heck happened there?
1: Just kidding.
0: Well, we've got The Who's Roger Daltrey announcing a 20-date U.S. summer solo tour called A Great Night. It's going to be kicking off August 23rd in Mesa, Arizona. In a press release, he said, after finishing The Who's final tour of the U.S., it's time for me as a solo artist to possibly do the same. A farewell tour from Daltrey? Maybe. He'll be doing a mix of solo songs, concerts, and Who rarities as well. We'll see general tickets going on sale this Friday. Looking up at the tour list, too. Yeah, it starts in Mesa. He does a bunch of like California dates, some New York. I think he plays at the Ryman Auditorium as well in Tennessee. But I think closest he gets to us is Milwaukee, Wisconsin.
1: So, yeah, that's a long jaunt.
0: A little bit of a jaunt, yeah.
1: But, hop on the train.
0: Yeah.
1: If the train goes that way.
0: But so they, I mean, I don't know, rumors floating. It's the final tour. Hey, yeah, I don't know. I'm honestly kind of surprised that the Who themselves, like they haven't announced another tour. Because, yeah, final doesn't really mean final to them.
1: Right. Final number one, final number two.
0: Right. You don't want to miss it.
1: You know, I thought one and two, I thought this movie series was done, but one, guess what's coming out? Number three is
0: you're putting me on the spot here. I don't know, man.
1: Netflix is confirming that Grown Ups 3 is officially in development.
0: I know you absolutely love the Grown Ups movies.
1: You know, growing up, my mom loved Dean Martin and Jerry Lewis to no end. I don't know how many movies I sat back and laughed. It's still great to this day. That's what Adam Sandler is to me.
0: Okay, yeah.
1: So the first acknowledgement of the long-rumored project, Adam Sandler will co-write the script, while reports suggest that he, Chris Rock, David Spade, Kevin James, and Rob Schneider may return, and Netflix has not yet confirmed the cast. So I feel like, you know, sure, it'd be great to have all of them, but I'm sure not all of them are going to make it. And the first movie premiered in 2010, earned $271
0: million. Man, oh, man.
1: You watched any of those?
0: Yeah, I saw the
1: water slide scene. And they're playing Cheap Trick music in the background.
0: Oh, yeah.
1: Oh, my gosh.
0: Yeah.
1: That made me so happy.
0: I remember seeing the first one in theaters, and oh, my gosh. Yeah, that was just... It was insane, man. Like, it was kind of a nice comeback to just, like, the, you know, turn your brain off and just laugh kind of thing. And, you know, around that time, too, it's like there was a lot of people that were giving Adam Sandler some flack just for, you know, creating dumb movies and getting, you know.
1: We need to laugh.
0: Getting his friends in. But, yeah, that's exactly the point where it's just like, I mean, it's the same thing as, like, you know, Happy Gilmore, Billy Madison. It's just kind of a dumb movie that you just laugh at.
1: And Little Nicky.
0: You can go back and get the flask. Yeah, and then, oh, my God.

0: down to nature, so.
1: And very, very down to earth. I mean, just look at his outfit sometimes.
0: Mr. Virgo.
1: That's always a Virgo.
0: Uh-huh.
1: Uh-huh. I see. Oh, Mitchie. Oh,
0: what?
1: We just got a text on the Power Lunache text line about the name for the possible name for the Nick Cannon story.
0: Oh, yeah?
1: Yeah, yeah.
0: What's their suggestion?
1: No plan B, the Nick Cannon story.
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0: Power Loon weather, 50% chance of showers and thunderstorms this afternoon. Partly sunny, 77. That chance goes down to a slight chance this evening and 53. Tomorrow, sun, 82, currently 59.
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0: George Lucas trivia.
1: Apparently.
0: How is it doing that electric scooter out there?
1: Dude, that thing is awesome. I'm just cruising around the office, feeling the wind through my hair. Definitely makes me want to buy one. That's for sure. But again, the game show, 8:45, $15 to Green Lantern. That'll go out the door in about 15 minutes, plus a Danny Wilde tribute t-shirt as well. So stay tuned for that. Until then, Mott the Hoople on the Power Loon.

0: There you go. 107.5, the Power Loon. You know, there's some Motley Hoople. All the young dudes this morning. I used to be one. Oh,
1: well, you still are. What are you talking about?
0: Doesn't feel like it, man.
1: Work is aging you.
0: They always tell me that. It's like, 30, you're still a kid. And it's like, yeah, I tell that to my back. All right, I tell that to my knees when they pop every time I sit down to just, you know, try to use the bathroom. Huh?
1: Huh? Okay, TMI.
0: Oh, my goodness, I tell you. That's what the show's
1: all
0: about.
1: Mitch don't need to know that.
0: No, but they need to know, Mitch. Everybody else needs to know. Speaking of letting you know what's happening, time to keep you up to date on all things that are happening. It's your Power Loon Headlines brought to you by Crow Wing Power.
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4: From the Brainerd Now Newsroom, I'm Jim Miller. A bill proposing to rename part of a highway after a Minnesota soldier killed in Kuwait has passed. The bill unanimously passed by the State House and Senate Monday. It would rename a portion of a highway in Ramsey County after Master Sergeant Nicole Armour. Armour was killed in an Iranian drone strike while serving in the Army in Kuwait. She was a 39-year-old mother of two from White Bear Lake, Minnesota. Two people died in separate boating accidents in Minnesota Tuesday. In St. Louis County, a boat crash on the west side of Lake Vermilion threw several into the cold water. 53-year-old Jeremy Johnson of Eveleth died at the scene. Three others hospitalized. Earlier in Crow Wing County, 19-year-old Cameron Walker died after a paddle boat capsized on Little Emily Lake. Two women with him made it to shore. Dive teams recovered Walker's body from 23 feet of water. Opposition to Minnesota's new state flag continues to grow 2 years after its adoption. Redesigned replaced the 1983 flag, which featured the old state seal and drew criticism for its depiction of a white farmer and a Native American man. In early 2024, several counties voted against the redesign process. Sometimes towns later chose to keep flying the old flag. Since January, at least 20 city councils have taken up the issue as communities face pressure to decide which flag represents Minnesota. Cross Lake Community School hosting a plant and craft sale May 15. School leaders say proceeds will support first and second grade students. The event features student-made crafts on a variety of plants, with all funds going towards classroom activities and projects. And that's what's happening. I'm Jim Miller from the Brainerd Now Newsroom.
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0: Well, it's a wrap for the Wild. They fell apart in the final minutes of the 4-3 OT loss to the Colorado Avalanche in Game 5. They led by two with under 4 minutes left in regulation before surrendering two goals to send the game in overtime, where they lost in the fourth minute. Nick Foligno scored twice in the losing effort, while Marcus Johansson also lit the lamp. Minnesota dropped the best of seven series 4-1, but still played pretty dang well. Twins gave up 11 hits during a 9-5 loss to the Miami Marlins at Target Field. Byron Buxton hitting two home runs in the losing effort. Cody Clemens also went deep. Simeon Woods Richardson fell to 0-6 after allowing six earned runs on two earned runs on seven hits in three innings. Twins tied for third place in the AL Central 19-24, sending Zebby Matthews to the mound against Miami this afternoon. Maybe some hope for the T-Wolves, though, gearing up for Game 6 of the Western Conference Semis. They'll host the Spurs at Target Center tomorrow. Minnesota trails 3-2 in the best-of-seven set after getting crushed in Game 5 Tuesday, 126-97. Tomorrow night's game tips off at 8:30. We'll see. The Dolphins are committed to their running back. The team extended Devon Achane yesterday. ESPN reports the four-year deal worth $64 million, making him the third highest-paid player in his position behind Philly's Saquon Barkley and San Fran's Christian McCaffrey. He had rushed for a career-high 1,350 yards last season, earning his first Pro Bowl selection as well. We see Scottie Scheffler will be looking to add to his legend when the PGA Championship tees off from Aronimink Golf Club. Scheffler won last year's tournament by 5 strokes after finishing atop the leaderboard at 11 under par. He'll be alongside Justin Rose and Matt Fitzpatrick for the first and second rounds. Alex Fitzpatrick, Ben Griffin, and Braden Shattuck will be among the first group of players teeing off round one. And a reminder, Lakes, Woods, and Irons with Mackie and Chris Foley. New episode of that premiering Saturday morning at 8 a.m. You can catch that on her sister station, The Fan. We'll see the Vikings with an international game for the third season in a row. They announced yesterday the Purple will take on the San Francisco 49ers in Mexico City in Week 11. This will be the first time that Minnesota has played in Mexico, as they had back-to-back games in Dublin and London last season. And we got the Warriors in action tonight. Some baseball as we take on the St. Cloud Crush away at St. Cloud Tech High School. If you can't make it there, don't worry, because the game is broadcast live, starting up at 6:45 with that pregame on our sister station, 1380 105.1 FM KLIC, The Fan. That's been a look at your Power Loon Sports.
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1: Power Loon weather this afternoon, about a 50% chance of showers and storms. It'll wean down for tonight. Partly sunny, 77. Tonight, 53 for the low. Tomorrow, sunshine and 82. Currently, it's 59.
0: We are the Brainerd Lakes home for the best in classic rock. Up next, the game show, and we need somebody to play. The world famous Power Loon game show. I saw the eyes, Mitch. Yeah. We need a player. So caller number 8-218-829-1075. 15 to Green Lantern will go out the door, plus a Danny Wilde tribute shirt as well. Again, caller 8-218-829-1075. 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

0: 107.5 The Power, and there's Aerosmith at your home for the best in classic rock. They're going to be topics of discussion as we go off the record Sunday morning. We'll get Steven Tyler, Joe Perry, and the late, great Jack Douglas that will be talking about tracks like Last Child, Draw the Line, Ragdoll, and more. 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It's Off the Record with Nick Carter and Aerosmith Sunday morning at 9 right here on the Power Loon. Pretty good way to kick off the last day of the weekend, if you ask me.
1: Most certainly.
0: What a great day to kick off the work week is winning some stuff as well. And it's time for the world famous Power Loon game show. And with us on the line this morning, we have got Gerald from Fort Ripley. What's going on, Gerald?
2: Not too much. Actually, just heading to town.
0: Ah, there you go.
1: Which town? Little Falls Way or Brainerd Way?
2: We're heading to Brainerd. We're actually going to a funeral up in Aiken.
1: Well,
0: wish it was for a better cause. So
2: there you go.
0: Yeah, yep. Let's just get into the game show then here. Mitchie has got a question for you. We're fighting for $15 to Green Lantern and a Danny Wilde tribute shirt. Are you ready, Gerald?
2: Yep.
0: All righty.
1: Okay, here we go. It's George Lucas's birthday today. What is he, Zach, 82?
0: Yeah.
1: Okay, so it evolves around him. So he was a screenwriter and producer of what? Which other hit movie series? Was it Alien, Indiana Jones, or Lethal Weapon? And, of course, you have Zach as a lifeline.
2: All right, Zach, I need a lifeline.
0: Okay, all right. Well, Alien, that's Ridley Scott. Lethal Weapon, I'm not really sure, but it's 100% Indiana Jones all the way. That's my final answer.
2: All right. Indiana Jones, my final answer.
1: That's all you're saying?
2: That's all I'm saying.
1: All right.
0: Hey, there we go.
1: Look at that. Two winners in a row.
0: Man, oh, man. There we go. See, now that was an easy, a softball for me anyway. But, well, it paid off. Gerald, thanks for trusting me. You got yourself $15 to the Green Lantern and a Danny Wilde tribute shirt. So wear it with pride. And, well, get some food for me, too, all right?
2: That's awesome, thanks.
0: All right, appreciate you, Gerald. You take care, man.
2: Thanks.
0: Yeah, bye-bye. Indy. God, I love those movies growing up, man.
1: Yes.
0: Temple of Doom always just scared the crap out of me. The Kalima Shakti Day. Oh, my gosh.
1: And you know what? It broadened our brains, our minds.
0: Yeah.
1: You know what I mean?
0: Absolutely, yeah. It did, man.
1: Like Star Wars.
0: It belongs in a museum. Oh, just so many iconic quotes. So, well, happy birthday, George Lucas, and congratulations for Gerald, big winner for today. Now it's time to get into our deep track. So we'll kind of highlight another birthday here this morning. Guitarist for Poison, turning 64, some CC DeVille. So figured we'd bring you a little Poison this morning. Here we go. Ride in the Wind on the Power Loon.

0: riding the wind from Flesh and Blood. There's Poison. Your Zach and Mitch deep track here for this morning. 8:54 on the clock. We're about to wrap things up here, but first we got to check the fridge for some leftovers. Hang on.
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14: Harlan weather later on. We have about a 50% chance of showers and storms in 77. Slight possibility more of that tonight. And a 53 then, you know, Friday and Saturday, sun 82 for tomorrow and Saturday 74.
0: We're the Brainerd Lakes home for the best in classic rock. Mitch, I checked the fridge for some leftovers.
14: What did you find?
0: I could hardly find anything in there. Just floating around, there was a whole bunch of space junk, man. Just abandoned rocket parts, dead satellites hanging around. Took up like half the fridge, man.
14: Well,
0: I don't know. Someone's got to get in there and clean
14: maybe
0: it.
14: Maybe we better tell Slick and Logan to get to it.
0: No, they're, yeah, maybe.
14: Get to it. Well, you know, earlier you had that story on ball maxing.
0: Yes.
14: Maxing him out.
0: Yes.
14: Well, here's one for the parents. This is a different kind of maxing.
0: Oh, boy.
14: Anyone who spent time around a teenage boy, yeah, a mom went viral after revealing her teenage son refused to shower for 10 straight days.
0: Okay, all right.
14: Seems he was pheromone maxing.
0: Oh, Jesus.
14: Yep, that's okay. That's a new social media trend where guys believe skipping hygiene boosts their natural scent and makes them more attractive. I see a bunch of Linuses running around. The mom clearly, at her breaking point, filmed herself asking for other parents' help. The boy, a stench, was so strong that even the dog appeared distressed, whining in the background.
0: Good Lord.
14: So the teen defended himself, claiming it wasn't odor, it was biology. Oh, yeah.
0: Yeah, I guess.
14: Commenters weren't buying it and begged him to try shower maxing instead. So experts say there's zero science behind this, just another maxing trend gone very wrong and very, very smelly.
0: Mm.
14: What's the longest you've gone without a shower?
0: Maybe like 5 days. Maybe.
14: I think I'm three.
0: I think. Yeah. There was a period there where it was like kind of early 20s or whatever. And I didn't have I wasn't employed at the time. Didn't have anything else to do really, you know, in the summertime. No school. So then it was just like, meh, I ain't going to go out. I don't need to see anybody. I can just kind of sit here in my own filth. But it definitely wasn't to try to up my chances of scoring a date or anything like that.
14: It's a lot of work. As you get older, it's a PIA.
0: Yeah, well, I mean, I don't think so.
14: I do.
0: What, showers, like, you mean?
14: Yeah.
0: Well, if you have to do like an everything shower, then I suppose that can be a little, yeah. But for me, just shampoo, just scrub my body off a little bit, 5 minutes, boom, I'm out, man. Ain't too bad.
14: I use a little bit to just stand there and relax in the hot water.
0: There you go. Yeah. Pretend it's raining. Maybe do a little singing.
14: But, getting out, toweling yourself off, getting the excess water out your hair. I'm like, this is BS.
0: See, I do the squeegee method when I get done showering, where I'll wipe off my body with my hands just to get the excess water off and then...
14: Don't you use a towel?
0: Well, yeah, but it's like, once I turn the water off, then it's just like, yeah, slick back the hair, get all that excess off, and then I go arms, body, and then, do my legs, too, and then boom.
14: All I have to say is when I start smelling, just leave me alone because it's a pain in my butt.
0: Okay, all right, fair. I'll keep my mouth shut in that case then, Mitch. But just think about, the fact that we're locked together in a closed room for 3 hours every
14: morning.
0: I'll
14: open the window. We had some rabbits out there earlier.
0: Did we?
14: You missed them.
0: Oh, man.
14: It was a pair.
0: Never look back to my window.
14: It was a pair. Sometimes. Zach, it was a pair.
0: Oh, they were having some fun. Okay. All right. Missing out on some stuff.
14: It's nature, baby. Nature.
0: That it is. I do find it peculiar, though, that they did say that there's no science really behind that quote-unquote pheromone maxing sort of thing. Because this is something that my grandfather told me that he did, kind of growing up, working outside all day, and then they would do like a dance or a sock hop or whatever they call it at some barn, So then what guys would do at that time is, they'd all have a handkerchief either in their back pocket or wherever, and they'd use it to wipe the sweat off as they were working.
14: And tuck it back in the pocket.
0: And then, they would, get all cleaned up, and then they would take that same handkerchief and then kind of just rub it around their necks.
14: With
0: the sweat on it, because it was like it's the pheromones kind of thing. Like there is science behind.
14: Did it work?
0: Pheromones. Well, I'm here, so I guess it must have worked one way or another for my grandpa. So shout out to Steve. Thanks a lot, man. Rubbing your sweat all over the place.
14: All right, so a little sweat and dirt is good for the soul.
0: That it is. All right. Yes, it is. And this was an interesting thing that I saw, just to kind of wrap things up, because I don't know how they're going to do this, but they're. They have a new Broadway stage adaptation that's coming out, and it's Paranormal Activity that's going to be on Broadway.
14: Ooh.
0: Right. I don't even know how they're going to make this,
14: dishes,
0: this work.
14: Cupboard doors.
0: Right. Slamming them all around. Ghosts on stage. But
14: dragging that. The one movie where they dragged the lady up the stairs. Yeah. Or were they dragging her down?
0: They were. She was in her room, I think is what it was. Yeah, because they had used that in the trailer, which was very odd, because why would you use the last frame of the film as your trailer? But, yeah, she's kind of like face up in the camera and just like, oh, things are going over. And then, boom! Yeah, and then she gets dragged out. It was really cool. Like, the first Paranormal Activity was, that was kind of a cult phenomenon. Like I would put it kind of in the same vein as like the Blair Witch Project, where
14: I have not watched
0: it.
14: Blair Witch.
0: Oh, that's pretty solid. shocked. If you're into horror,
14: Blair Witch. I don't want to get nauseated watching the jiggling of the camera.
0: Right? Yeah.
14: Was it really bad?
0: No, it was. It's a fantastic movie. I mean, it's the found footage kind of style.
14: Camera work.
0: Yeah, it can be. Okay. I mean, it's the in the style of the found film footage.
14: I don't
0: same
14: feel
0: thing
14: like
0: that they
14: Mario
0: did
14: Kart,
0: with.
14: So I don't know if I'll watch it.
0: Well, they're kind of different, I guess.
14: Just
0: all right. Okay, but there you go. Paranormal Activity on the stage. So we'll see how that goes. But I suppose we'll wrap things up. Get on out of here. Noel, is it next? Kicking off your no repeat workday and hanging out with you until 2. Until tomorrow.
14: I'd rather see an Exorcist play, BLA.
0: And you take it easy.
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0: was 7.5, The Power Loon, and A Cradle Will Rock. One of my favorite Van Halen albums, their 1980 Women and Children First. That was the first song that ever featured Eddie Van Halen playing keyboards as well. Good Thursday morning, Noelle. Glad to be coming through your FM on a beautiful AM. Great news, friends. Friday called. She's coming tomorrow. She's bringing a whole lot of people to party and also perhaps some beer, a bonfire, and some summer weather. A little rain as well. Details coming up.
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0: I went there in pain, and with everything that was going on and all the pain that I was in and the financial stress that I was going through, John helped me without having to worry about all of the steps and the details. 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
8: It is going to be windy today with a chance of an isolated shower or thunder shower from about early to mid-afternoon. Our high today, right around 75. Tonight, clear, 52. Tomorrow, sunny and still windy, but out of the west this time. High of 81 on Saturday, sunshine with a high of 74. 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I'm meteorologist Sean Cable. Current temp 62.
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0: 107.5, the powerful and beautiful stuff from John Lennon. That one is called Imagine, and good Thursday morning. Noel taking you through until 2 o'clock. You are invited to Lutheran Church of the Cross in Nisswa coming up this Saturday at 1 o'clock. Meteorologist Paul Douglas will be there, and he's going to talk about climate change. They'll focus on weather changes that are already taking place here in the BLA. No charge. Everybody's welcome. And you know that Lutheran Church of the Cross is right behind Schaefer's Foods on Highway 13.
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0: 107.5, the Power Loon, some classic crew, and kickstarting our Thursday morning. Noel taking you through. Hope you're having a good start to yours, and keep it here for Neil Young and Bob Seger. We'll do Molly Hatchet next after we take a look at your Power Loon weather, including a sneak peek at the weekend.
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9: I'm meteorologist Rodney Price. Partly sunny with a few afternoon showers and storms out there. Breezy south winds over 30, highs in the mid-70s. That rain chance ends tonight. Gradual clearing, staying breezy in lower 50s. On Friday, sunshine and breezy once again, highs in the lower 80s. 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

0: one hour, 7.5, Coverdale and Whitesnake, and Is This Love? 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
12: I'm meteorologist Rodney Price. Partly sunny with a few afternoon showers and storms out there. Breezy south winds over 30, highs in the mid-70s. That rain chance ends tonight. Gradual clearing, staying breezy in lower 50s. On Friday, sunshine and breezy once again, highs in the lower 80s. The bathroom you always wanted, interest and payment free for 18 months. 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Currently 65 degrees.
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0: 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Free Kids Fishing Clinic happening this Saturday. Good morning. I'm Noelle from 9 to 1:30. 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And experienced mentors will be there guiding kids through hands-on learning stations, followed by shore and pier fishing. 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Bring a fishing pole if you can. 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
0: They'll be on stage along with Lynyrd Skynyrd coming up in August down at Mystic Lake Amphitheater. 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
10: I'm meteorologist Rodney Price. Partly sunny with a few afternoon showers and storms out there. Breezy south winds over 30, highs in the mid-70s. That rain chance ends tonight. Gradual clearing, staying breezy in lower 50s. On Friday, sunshine and breezy once again. Highs in the lower 80s. 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

0: 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It's 38 special. 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
11: I'm meteorologist Rodney Price. Partly sunny with a few afternoon showers and storms out there. Breezy south winds over 30, highs in the mid-70s. That rain chance ends tonight. Gradual clearing, staying breezy in lower 50s. On Friday, sunshine and breezy.

0: 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Great White. Don't forget, Logan's back at 2 o'clock today. He'll keep your afternoon rolling with more of the best of classic rock, including your Workforce Block Party, just after 5 o'clock, and Stairway to 7 before 7 for you Zeppelin fans.
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2: 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And then we've got Ryman and Steelin', the best Beastie Boys tribute band in the country.
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13: I'm meteorologist Rodney Price. Partly sunny with a few afternoon showers and storms out there. Breezy south winds over 30. Highs in the mid-70s. That rain chance ends tonight. Gradual clearing, staying breezy in lower 50s. On Friday, sunshine and breezy once again. Highs in the lower 80s. The bathroom you always wanted, interest and payment free for 18 months. 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Currently 71 degrees.
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0: 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Pat Travers and a little boom boom, and it's time for Totally Useless Loon Trivia. Your chance to win a gift card to Minnesota Roots for all your CBD and chillaxin needs. Let's do history. What date did Prohibition end in the U.S.? That was a good day. What date did Prohibition end in the U.S.? 829-1075 if you know.
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0: How'd you do on your trivia question today? What date did Prohibition end in the good U.S. of A? Prohibition ended December 5th, 1933. And if that's what you guessed, look at the big brain on Bob on a Thursday.

0: 107.5, the power and the man, the myth, the Seeger and the Silver Bullet Band. And Roll Me Away as we roll through a Thursday together. I'm Noel with you until 2 o'clock. Congratulations, friends. You are on the downward side of your Thursday workday, and that means we can see and smell Friday from here.
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11: I'm meteorologist Rodney Price. Partly sunny with a few afternoon showers and storms out there. Breezy south winds over 30, highs in the mid-70s. That rain chance ends tonight. Gradual clearing, staying breezy in lower 50s. On Friday, sunshine and breezy once again, highs in the lower 80s. The bathroom you always wanted, interest and payment free for 18 months. 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Currently 74 degrees.
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1: 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Hope you're having a wonderful Thursday afternoon. Appreciate you letting me be part of it. I'm Noel. 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The Poole Children's Foundation is holding their annual chocolate walk from 11 to 3 in downtown Nisswa. 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
1: I'm meteorologist Rodney Price. Partly sunny with a few afternoon showers and storms out there. Breezy south winds over 30, highs in the mid-70s. That rain chance ends tonight. Gradual clearing, staying breezy in lower 50s. On Friday, sunshine and breezy once again. Highs in the lower 80s. The bathroom you always wanted, interest and payment free for 18 months. 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Currently 74 degrees.
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0: 107.5, the Power Loon and the Allman Brothers. When I'm in a funk, I just need to crank up some old Allman Brothers. How about yourself? Midnight Rider for you there. And don't forget the big plant sales going on this weekend over at the center. Whatever you're looking for your garden, they'll surely have it. They're also going to have their donuts available tomorrow and Saturday and doing a lunch with some bratwursts as well. So while you're buying your plants, you can feed your belly over at the center.
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0: 107.5, the Power Loon Def Leppard's Hysteria, heading towards 2, and Logan in next. Of course, he's got you covered for the rest of the afternoon and into the early evening. Stairway to 7, just before 7 o'clock, and the Workforce Block Party just after 5. After 2, some Russian Elton John, also classic Skinner on the way. We'll say our goodbyes, take a look at our weekend weather, maybe a little rain, much-needed rain in our forecast, and kick things off with Journey next.
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12: I'm meteorologist Rodney Price. Partly sunny with a few afternoon showers and storms out there. Breezy south winds over 30, highs in the mid-70s. That rain chance ends tonight. Gradual clearing, staying breezy in lower 50s. On Friday, sunshine and breezy once again, highs in the lower 80s.
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Good afternoon, Logan Vio joining you at your home for the best in classic rock. Let's get right to it. Moody Blues at the Power Loon.

0: 107.5, the Power Loon. Why can't this be love? Van Halen right there. Logan Veo with you. It's 2:20 and it's a weekday, and so that means it's time for me to give out a pair of tickets to Rock the Lantern for a Cure. I hope you got your entry in today. Sandy Tao, congratulations. You are the winner. Sandy Tao from Merrifield is going to be at Rock the Lantern for a Cure. 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
2: I'm meteorologist Rodney Price. Partly sunny with a few afternoon showers and storms out there. Breezy south winds over 30, highs in the mid-70s. That rain chance ends tonight. Gradual clearing, staying breezy in lower 50s. On Friday, sunshine and breezy once again, highs in the lower 80s. 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Currently 74 degrees.
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107.5, The Power Loon with Pink Floyd, and a feeling that Minnesota sports fans know too well, comfortably numb. Because let's be honest here, are we really surprised that the Wild blew a 3-goal lead last night to have their season come to an end? I'm not, and I'm not saying that in any sort of way to be negative towards the Wild. It's just, this is Minnesota. This is Minnesota sports. These are the things that happen. Ryan Whitney from the Spit and Chicklets podcast, he was, about a decade-long NHL player, and his quote this morning was, nobody gets kicked in the, I'm going to paraphrase and say, crotch, and has their heart ripped out more than Minnesota sports fans. And, it happened once again last night with the Wild. Hopefully the Timberwolves can, write a different story tomorrow evening.

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0: Santana with Evil Ways at 107.5 The Power Loon, your home for the best in classic rock. Logan Vio with you. And if you haven't heard, this coming Tuesday, May 19th, Hockey Day Minnesota and Brainerd International Raceway are teaming up to host Business After Hours at the Wheelie Bar located at BIR. That is from 4:30 to 6 o'clock this coming Tuesday, and it offers the business community of the Brainerd Lakes area a first look at plans for Hockey Day Minnesota 2027. And if you've never been to Hockey Day, obviously this is the first time it's ever been in Brainerd, but it is really a full-on community event. It's not just the stuff going on out at the venue, which in this case BIR, it's a whole town-wide thing. And so if you want to get a first look, kind of an inside scoop on what's going to be going on when Hockey Day Minnesota rolls into town in early 2027, head on out to that Business After Hours. Again, it's this coming Tuesday, May 19th at BIR at the Wheelie Bar, 4:30 to 6 o'clock.
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9: I'm meteorologist Rodney Price. Partly sunny with a few afternoon showers and storms out there. Breezy south winds over 30, highs in the mid-70s. That rain chance ends tonight. Gradual clearing, staying breezy in lower 50s. On Friday, sunshine and breezy once again, highs in the lower 80s. the bathroom you always wanted, interest and payment free for 18 months. 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

0: 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Tom Petty, The Doors, and Guns N' Roses all coming up next at The Power Loon.
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9: I'm meteorologist Rodney Price. Partly sunny with a few afternoon showers and storms out there. Breezy south winds over 30, highs in the mid-70s. That rain chance ends tonight. Gradual clearing, staying breezy in lower 50s. On Friday, sunshine and breezy once again, highs in the lower 80s. 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

0: 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And if you want to spend a little time hanging out with Zach Mahoney tomorrow, you need to come on down to the grand opening of Smokestack Barbecue Supply Store. Zach's going to be on location from 11 to 2. He'll be broadcasting. They're going to have the smoker up, so be sure to bring an appetite. They're going to have some prizes. And of course, we're going to celebrate the grand opening of Smokestack Barbecue Supply Store the Power Loon way. If you're not familiar, the Smokestack is going to be inside Schrader's Home Center, so just off Highway 371 North, that's where you can find all the fun. 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

0: Flying High with Ozzy at 107.5, the Power Loon. Logan with you here, reminding you that tomorrow the Babinski Foundation in Pequot Lakes is hosting another microchip clinic. 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
14: I'm meteorologist Brandon Borbens. An isolated shower can't be ruled out during the evening. Then expect decreasing clouds. It'll be breezy with lows in the lower 50s. On Friday, sunny, breezy, and quite warm with highs in the lower 80s. Still warm on Saturday, just not as warm. High temperatures in the mid-70s. Food, music, and fun for all ages. The Worthington Windsurfing and Music Festival, June 12th and 13th. It's worth a look. Right now, it's 71.
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94.5, The Power Loon with Van Halen and Jump. Logan hanging with you this afternoon. And I've talked a couple times how I grew up around rodeos, around cattle and things like that. And if you're a rodeo fan specifically, if you're a bull riding fan, I don't even have to say a name. You already know who to think of when I press play on this song.

0: Warren Zevon with Lawyers, Guns, and Money at 107.5. The Power Loon, Logan with you, and giving a little tribute, a little tip of the cap to the late, great Danny Wilde up next.
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9: I'm meteorologist Brandon Bormans. An isolated shower can't be ruled out during the evening. Then expect decreasing clouds. It'll be breezy with lows in the lower 50s. On Friday, sunny, breezy, and quite warm with highs in the lower 80s. Still warm on Saturday, just not as warm. High temperatures in the mid-70s. Food, music, and fun for all ages. The Worthington Windsurfing and Music Festival, June 12th and 13th. It's worth a look. Right now, it's 69 degrees.
0: 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Coming to you from the Danny Wilde Power Loon Studio. Shout out, Danny Wilde. This is Rush.

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13: I'm meteorologist Brandon Bormans. An isolated shower can't be ruled out during the evening. Then expect decreasing clouds. It'll be breezy with lows in the lower 50s. On Friday, sunny, breezy, and quite warm with highs in the lower 80s. Still warm on Saturday, just not as warm. High temperatures in the mid-70s. Food, music, and fun for all ages. The Worthington Windsurfing and Music Festival, June 12th and 13th. It's worth a look. Right now, it's 66 degrees.
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11: I'm meteorologist Brandon Borbins. An isolated shower can't be ruled out during the evening. Then expect decreasing clouds. It'll be breezy with lows in the lower 50s. On Friday, sunny, breezy, and quite warm with highs in the lower 80s. Still warm on Saturday, just not as warm. High temperatures in the mid-70s. 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It's worth a look. Right now, it's 57.
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0: 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And Zach Mahoney from the morning show, he's going to be out there around lunchtime broadcasting live on location from 11 a.m. to 2 p.m. They're going to have the smoker fired up, so be sure to come hungry and be ready to maybe win some door prizes and, of course, celebrate the grand opening of Smokestack Barbecue Supply Store the Power Loon way. It's tomorrow, 11 to 2 at Schrader's Home Center, just off Highway 371 North, the grand opening of Smokestack Barbecue Supply.
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10: I'm meteorologist Brandon Bormans. An isolated shower can't be ruled out during the evening. Then expect decreasing clouds. It'll be breezy with lows in the lower 50s. On Friday, sunny, breezy, and quite warm with highs in the lower 80s. Still warm on Saturday, just not as warm. High temperatures in the mid-70s. 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The Worthington Windsurfing and Music Festival, June 12th and 13th. It's worth a look. 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

0: 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The Power Loon, Logan Villa with you for just a little longer. 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

0: 107.5, the Power Loon Lover Boy, working for the weekend. That one hits extra hard on a Thursday evening. We're getting closer and closer. Logan Villa with you for just a little bit longer. I'm bringing you the Stairway to 7 next before I head on out the door.
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11: I'm meteorologist Brandon Bormans. An isolated shower can't be ruled out during the evening. Then expect decreasing clouds. It'll be breezy with lows in the lower 50s. On Friday, sunny, breezy, and quite warm with highs in the lower 80s. Still warm on Saturday, just not as warm. High temperatures in the mid-70s. Food, music, and fun for all ages. The Worthington Windsurfing and Music Festival, June 12th and 13th. It's worth a look. Right now, it's 60 degrees.
0: 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The Power Loon, I'm heading on home. Logan Vio out, Slick in next, and hanging out till midnight. I'll be back around again tomorrow, and we will wrap up the week together. But before I leave you, time for the Stairway to 7. We get it started with the Immigrant Song. 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